Nas can't stand me now. 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
2: Post it on
0: success,
2: the
0: feel better, Cone. Independent. 9-11 at the Valley, at the limit. Big Master P vibe, no limit. Ballin' hard on another hemisphere.
2: Post it on
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1: 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Make your word when you see it, be the business. 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Success feel better, independent. 9-11 at the Valley, Adeline. 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
5: Man, say this is an exciting week in sports because we are one day from the NFL preseason kicking off all over again. And a lot of news going down in the NFL. The Chicago Bears locked up their franchise right tackle, Darnell Wright, with a record-setting four-year, $116 million extension. Meanwhile, the Atlanta Falcons are dealing with a major setback, y'all. Linebacker Jalen Walker reportedly suffered a serious knee injury in practice with fears of a torn ACL. Over to Major League Baseball, Tyreek Skubal pitched six solid innings in his highly anticipated Dodgers debut. But L.A. still fell to the Cubs 5-1. In New York, George Lombard Jr. made his Major League debut, one to remember, launching a home run as the Yankees defeated the Cardinals 2-0. The Rangers edged the Giants 5-4. The Red Sox crushed the White Sox 14-2. Detroit shut out Seattle 8-0. Kansas City rolled past Minnesota 8-2. And San Diego topped Arizona 9-4. And in international soccer, man, they're dealing with some controversy off the pitch for real. European football federations have expressed a loss of confidence in FIFA president Gianni Infantino following a controversial private financing proposal. At the same time, FIFA continues to study expanding the Men's World Cup to 64 teams for the 2030 tournament. And on the court, the Golden State Valkyries defeated the Toronto Tempo 92-81, while ESPN's latest WNBA power rankings have the Indiana Fever, Las Vegas Aces, and the Atlanta Dream as the league's hottest teams heading into the stretch run. And finally, one of the biggest names in sports entertainment has called it a career. Brock Lesnar officially announced his retirement, closing the book on a legendary WWE run that included 10 world championships and countless main event moments. And tonight we shift back to the WNBA, where the Seattle Storm takes on the New York Liberty, Phoenix Mercury takes on the Atlanta Dream, Dallas Wings takes on the Washington Mystics, and the LA Sparks take on the Chicago Sky. All right, that does it for me. That's been your Posted on the Corner Sports Minute with the playmaker Hollywood Zay. For this story, scores, and more, then head on over to postedonthecorner.com. 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
1: 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A sellaway celebration with DJ Kid Capri. 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
2: Okay, let's get into it real quick. Tea for you. So, new developments in the mysterious death of 18-year-old Nolan Wells. A Give, Send, Go fundraiser was created by Benjamin Hudson, and it has now raised over $120,000 to help cover legal expenses for Warren Hudson, Jax Pitillo, and Morgan Seymour, three of Nolan Wells' alleged quote-unquote friends who said that they've been falsely accused online. Now, the fundraiser says the money will be used to defend against possible lawsuits and pursue legal action over alleged defamation and harassment. Meanwhile, of course, Nolan Wells' family continues to push for answers, just like the rest of us, because we want to know what happened and how it happened, and we want justice to be served for Nolan. Surrounding his death, after he disappeared at the 4th of July, he was on a boat with quote-unquote friends on the Mississippi Horn Island. His body was found 2 days later, and officials still have not yet confirmed his cause of death.
1: Watch out.
2: As the investigation continues. So, that one of them boys started basically a GoFundMe. If y'all innocent, what we preparing for?
5: Straight up.
2: Why are you trying to sue for defamation? If you didn't do it, you didn't do anything.
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2: Hello? So still, I want to send prayers up to Nolan Wells and his family as they continue to go through this difficult time. If you need a recap, you already know where you can go. Post it on thecorner.com. 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
1: Hey yo, somebody DJ tell them Iceberg.
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0: 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I'm posting it on the corner from Indianapolis, Indiana. I would like to hear Beyonce's Texas Hold'em as soon as possible. 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
5: May I say this is an exciting week in sports because we are one day from the NFL preseason kicking off all over again. And a lot of news going down in the NFL. The Chicago Bears locked up their franchise right tackle, Darnell Wright, with a record-setting four-year, $116 million extension. Meanwhile, the Atlanta Falcons are dealing with a major setback, y'all. Linebacker Jalen Walker reportedly suffered a serious knee injury in practice with fears of a torn ACL. Over to Major League Baseball, Tyreek Skubal pitched six solid innings in his highly anticipated Dodgers debut. But L.A. still fell to the Cubs 5-1. In New York, George Lombard Jr. made his Major League debut, one to remember, launching a home run as the Yankees defeated the Cardinals 2-0. The Rangers edged the Giants 5-4.

0: The Red Sox crushed the White Sox 14-2. Detroit shut out Seattle 8-0. Kansas City rolled past Minnesota 8-2. And San Diego topped Arizona 9-4. And in international soccer, man, they're dealing with some controversy off the pitch for real. European football federations have expressed a loss of confidence in FIFA president Gianni Infantino following a controversial private financing proposal. At the same time, FIFA continues to study expanding the Men's World Cup to 64 teams for the 2030 tournament. And on the court, the Golden State Valkyries defeated the Toronto Tempo 92-81, while ESPN's latest WNBA power rankings have the Indiana Fever, Las Vegas Aces, and the Atlanta Dream as the league's hottest teams heading into the stretch run. And finally, one of the biggest names in sports entertainment has called it a career. Brock Lesnar officially announced his retirement, closing the book on a legendary WWE run that included 10 world championships and countless main event moments. And tonight we shift back to the WNBA, where the Seattle Storm takes on the New York Liberty, Phoenix Mercury takes on the Atlanta Dream, Dallas Wings takes on the Washington Mystics, and the LA Sparks take on the Chicago Sky. All right, that does it for me. That's been your Posted on the Corner Sports Minute with the playmaker Hollywood Zay. For this story, scores, and more, then head on over to postedonthecorner.com. 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

0: you, Dollar. I hope you'll never make another penny in this raggedy motherfucker. 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
2: LIVE. Hey, what's up? It's your girl, Taylor Maddie. And you know I'm posted on the corner with that boy Incognito. Ow.
3: You have one new message.
4: Hey, what's up, Incognito? You already know it's the original Juicy Peach from Cleveland, Ohio. I just want to say what's up to my family. What's up to my mom, Williette Powell? She's the matriarch, the queen of the family. What's up to my sister, Shannon Powell, Sarah Powell, and my children, Alexandria Hibbler and Chardonnay Hibbler, okay? And so I just want to say what's up to my grandbaby. You already know I'm a shout out my grandbaby because you ain't a grandmother, you don't get your grandbaby's girl. Okay? And I just want to say, hey, what's up to y'all? Just wanna, you know, always, I'm always posted on the corner. Let me say it right. Posted on the corner.
3: No more messages.
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0: What's up, everybody? This is Pastor Mike Jr. And there's a word that should come to mind and make you smile. It's called incognito. Incognito means I'm able to be in a room, but not in a room. It means I'm able to move, but people may not detect me. And if somebody listening to me right now, you're frustrated because you're asking for popularity, but you don't know how to manage the seasons of being incognito. Incognito does not mean I don't have it. It means I don't have to flaunt it. It means I am who I am and I'm comfortable in my own skin. So every time you tune on to Incognito, you're not just listening to music. You're not just vibing with your favorite people. What you're saying is that I'm going to be the person in my family who can win and remain humble. Win and not be over the top. Win and just remain who I am. Don't let anybody rush you. It's a generation of people who are rising who are going to be blessed and still know how to be incognito.
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1: Pickable. 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
0: We're proud to live here too. Dee Dee in the morning. Logan Scott, getting you through your workday. Uncle Woody, turning you up all afternoon long. Then get posted on the corner with Incognito. 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
2: Mama, why? That ain't no, I ain't even from Atlanta. And I'm from Ohio. How many BBLs is she gonna get?
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1: And DJ Missy.
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1: What is it?
0: That Boy Inc. DatBoyInc. What's yours?
1: Okay, period. Because if they following you, they got to follow me.
0: And what's yours?
1: At DJ Misses. 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

Yeah, always been a little mathematician. 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

0: Almost back, and you already know what time it is. 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

0: 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We're proud to live here too. 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
1: Let's go.
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3: I got it. It's Didi in the morning, and we are all here. Yep, Trey G and comedian JJ Williamson.
4: Uh-huh.
3: I would be your host, Didi, on a Thursday.
4: Don't you do it.
3: What? It's No Politics Thursday. Okay. No Politics Thursday, JJ, on this August 6th, 2026. It's National Wiggle Your Toes Day.
4: I'm doing it now.
5: Better be thankful for it.
3: I know it. Uh-huh. You used to wiggle your toes all the time you got in bed or something like that or whatever.
5: Yeah, can you separate your pinky toe from the other toes? Without moving the other toes?
3: No.
5: Just separate? You can't separate it?
4: I can't on my right one.
3: Yeah. Dang.
4: Every time I try my left one, the big toe moves.
3: You can do it? You can do yours?
5: Can
3: you do your hands like that little, what is it called when people separate like the, what is that called? Spock or whatever. Can you do it? I never could do it.
5: Star Trek. I think it's Star Trek.
3: How y'all do it? How y'all know you can do it? Like, is it hard?
5: It's not hard because we both doing it. So.
4: Yeah.
3: How y'all know how to do it?
5: Because you're dyslexic. That's what it is.
3: Wait, hold on. What dyslexic got to do with my hands?
5: You're backwards. Can't get your thoughts together. I'm dyslexic.
3: That's
5: so
3: black
5: I know.
3: People. You'd be like, Mama, my stomach hurt. You must have a headache.
5: Right. It's that ADHD.
4: Every time Didi tries it, it just go down to 5 to me. I got 5 more minutes.
3: It is National Fresh Breath Day.
4: I love old fresh breath.
5: Mm-hmm. Yes.
4: Shout out.
5: Love it.
3: National Root Beer Float Day. Love those.
5: I like them.
4: Yeah, man, they're cool.
3: I had one for the first time in a long time. Man, it was good. A root beer float. I used to love a root beer float and a hamburger and some fries.
4: Oh my God.
5: My granny used to fix us root beer floats and we would sit and watch The Wire together.
4: Damn.
3: Okay.
4: Yeah. I didn't know root beer floats were still out then.
3: I can't believe his granny watched The Wire.
4: Yeah. Damn. The granny?
3: Not the mama.
4: Granny. Yeah. She was like, damn, the Golden Girls. Let me see how they move with this dope.
3: Hey, thank you for being a friend.
5: Shut up.
3: Yeah, Lee. His granny, y'all. Watch The Wire.
4: Yeah.
3: All right.
4: Yeah.
3: Let's keep it moving. All right. And then it's Farm Work Appreciation Day, y'all. Farm Work Appreciation
4: Day. Hard labor.
3: All right. Let's celebrate birthdays. Here we go.
6: It's your birthday, baby. Oh, it's your birthday.
4: Hey.
6: It's your birthday.
5: Come on, Drizzy.
3: I like it. It's your birthday. Drizzy. If it's your birthday today, happy birthday goes out to the reggae singer Spice celebrating a birthday.
5: Oh, yeah. Rihanna was just throwing that thing to her music.
3: The actress Michelle Yeoh is celebrating a birthday.
4: Yeoh, come on.
3: And basketball player, I should say former basketball player, David Robinson, celebrating a birthday
4: today. The Admiral, man.
3: All right, we kicked the show off with early morning memes. Y'all ready? Here we go. Mine just says this. My

0: soul is on a budget. I cannot afford stress, envy, negative vibes, doubt, or deceit.
1: Ooh,
0: I'm done. We on a budget. We on a budget.
1: Snaps up.
0: Thank you.
1: Snaps up. I like that one. All right, I got one. Mine says, my partner girl don't want him hanging with us. Talking about we a bad influence. He the worst one. He the worst one.
0: Okay. Come on, JJ, what you got?
2: All right, here we go. 9 pounds, 8 ounces. Thank you so much, God, for this blessing. I've been waiting to rob this dude for so long.
0: Damn.
2: I thought I was talking about my baby.
0: Yeah, yeah. I was like, oh, I've been trying to get that package.
2: Foul.
0: All right, that's how we kick the show off. Early morning memes. This morning on the show, we're going to show some love to another entrepreneur with a strong business spotlight.
1: Come on.
0: Plus, what is it about LeBron James that makes him so polarizing in America? They say everybody in America got something to say about this man. What is it?
2: Good or bad?
0: What is it? Yeah, all right, we'll have that dope discussion coming up. And also, we're going to drop some money in your pockets with a $1,000 mini game. So here we go. It's Thursday. It's Dee Dee in the morning.
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4: Beat.
1: Not
4: working hard. Yeah, right, picture that with a Kodak. Or better yet, go to Times Square, take a picture of me with a Kodak. Took my life from negative to positive, I just want y'all to know that.

0: Dub V, wake up. It's Dee Dee in the morning on 107.3 The Beat. Good morning. It's Dee Dee in the morning. All right, so we got to have a conversation about this. JJ said he's got to give us a list of the businesses that have rarely
1: fail. Man, you know, there's a lot of different opportunities to make money. A lot of businesses, man, that, you know, that do well, a lot of them will flop.
2: Thanks.
1: So I found a list of businesses that barely and rarely fail.
0: Okay. Mm.
1: They rarely fail. Like car washes.
0: Okay.
1: Car washes.
0: I have heard that.
1: Car washes going to always be, you know, needed. It's a must, man, because a lot of people are lazy. They don't want to wash their car at their house. They want to run through them and everything real quick. You know, you get the vacuum in the car free when you get the car wash. So I feel like car wash.

0: Is always going to be, you know, around and available. 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Parking lots.
1: Parking lots.
0: Parking lots going to always be around, man, because you're going to have to park your car. Now, can't leave it on the interstate.
1: You're right about parking lots. And let me just say this. You ever go somewhere to an event and let's say it's a state fair or anything like that?
0: Yes.
1: And the parking is bad, but then you have people down there going, you can come over here at our house.
0: Boy.
2: Park in the yard.
1: Park in the yard.
0: That'd be a nice little parking lot right there.
1: Yeah.
0: I mean, then, you know, you just got make sure you give them the money right then.
2: I'm gonna tell you this. Don't only charge them to park in your lot, but shuttle them to the spot too. Mm-hmm. To charge them to shuttle them. Okay. Say, look, give me $10, I'll drive you over.
0: Right. Well, yes. I'm gonna drive you over. I'm gonna use your car.
2: Dang. That's a good one.
0: I'm gonna use your car. Laundromats.
1: Laundromat. I have heard that too.
0: Laundromats, yeah. Man. You just gotta make sure you got enough quarters.
1: Mm-hmm.
0: Or you know what, however the machine works and everything. I think laundromats gonna always be around.
1: Shouts out to the Busy Bee laundromat. My mom and I used to use all the time when I was a kid.
2: The Busy Bee.
1: Busy Bee was the name of
0: Busy Bee?
1: The Busy Bee laundromat.
0: Oh, wow. That sounds like it's been around for a long time.
1: Right?
0: Is it still working?
1: It is. Still around.
0: Right, yeah, still around. Busy Bee. Busy Bee. What about funeral homes?
1: Yeah, because
0: unfortunately, you're going to pass.
1: Ain't nobody getting off this planet alive.
0: Now, but you still got to be careful with some of these funeral homes, because they'll bury you in the casket and the body be at their house.
2: You do got to be careful.
0: You got to be careful. Right. Especially you have one of them closed caskets, you'll be like, hey, open that thing, let me make sure. Let me make sure they in there. These are just some businesses that rarely do fail. Self-storage.
2: Yeah.
1: True.
2: Self-storage.
1: Yeah. We got self-storage. You know what? Me and my husband got a storage unit. I'm going, why? We just got stuff.
2: Right.
0: It's still
1: we just got stuff.
2: Sell it.
0: You probably don't even know what's in there no more.
1: Don't even need it. Why'd we do that?
2: When the last time you checked on it is the real question.
1: About 6 months ago.
2: See what I'm saying? I ain't checked on mine in don't know how long.
1: See, now why you got it? Just for stuff.
2: I know it. It's bad.
1: We need a big yard sale. Okay, go ahead.
0: Man, boy, I'm going to come over and get me some.
1: Get some stuff.
0: I'm going to mess around by that.
2: So not the dog.
0: All right, you're going to be out the window. All right, here's another one. Landscaping. I think landscaping will be around.
2: Yeah.
0: You know, you want to get your yard right, man. You want to get your flower bed.
1: Hey, and I can't take that job.
0: Yeah, you can't take that job right there. You can't. How about senior assisted living?
2: Oh, okay, yeah. That's one you don't think about.
0: That's a business right there, man. You know, you want to put your loved ones somewhere where they can stay active, you know, be involved in different, you know, activities every day, man. You know, somebody that's going to really, truly look after them every day and everything while you're at work. How about call girls?
1: Huh? All right.
0: It's
2: took
0: all girls.
2: It took a sharp turn.
0: Yeah,
1: girls.
0: I know. That's legal. But look, you got off the agent and you put the signal on that one. Call girls going to be around.
1: Okay.
0: I think casinos are going to stay.
1: Oh, yeah.
0: Okay, casinos are big business.
2: Yeah,
0: man. Because people love to take a gamble with their last quarter.
2: Yeah.
1: I got a sister who just got her money, right? Her government check.
2: Uh-huh.
1: Why she go to the casino? I say, how much you lose? $700. You spent your whole check.
0: Get your whole check. Damn it! You look at your bank account. It's still processing.
2: Shut up.
0: It's still processing. What about corner stores? I think they're gonna always be around.
2: You know what's funny? I've always wanted to own a corner store. It's like a secret wish of mine.
0: Really?
2: I don't know why. I always wanted to own it and work in it.
1: Yeah. Will you have a sign out that said only 4 students at a time?
2: Yep.
0: Okay. Yeah,
2: leave your backpack at the door.
0: Yeah. And I'm going to have me a double plated shield in my store, baby.
2: Yeah,
0: man. One of them bulletproof. I'm going to make sure you can't shoot me up in that thing.
2: You know what? I always wanted to be the one behind the counter with the Kango hat turned to the side and the button down.
0: Oh, yeah.
2: This all you're getting?
0: Right. And then you know some of your customers, Robert, what's happening, boy? I know what you need.
2: Robert.
0: Now, you want the blue bear swisher?
2: I would love that.
0: Yeah, man. That's dope. Trey's Corner Store.
1: I like it.
0: So these are just some businesses I feel that would rarely fail.
1: All right. Thank you. Thank you. We do too. Thank you for that, JJ.
0: You're very welcome.
1: It's Dee Dee in the morning. 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

0: for starting your day with Didi in the morning.
1: All right. Hey, guys, can we have a conversation about something that we hear all the time? You guys ever hear when people say something like a certain industry is dead?
2: Yeah.
1: Yeah. Okay. For instance, I had just said it to Trey G yesterday. I saw something and they were talking about the movies, right?
2: Yeah.
1: And they said that Spider-Man was the biggest opening weekend ever.
3: Ever.
1: It beat Endgame, I think, or something like that, right?
2: Yeah.
1: And so I said, I thought they said that going to the movies was dead.
2: Yeah. They say so much stuff is dead. CDs, they say were dead. DVDs, Blu-rays, record players.
1: Yep. Well, there's a guy who's come out and he said, wait a minute, y'all got to stop trying to do that. Take a listen.
4: Don't mistake fat, rich, and lazy propaganda for the end of an industry or a brand. I mean, I've heard it my entire career. The music business is dead, as Napster happened. Hip-hop is over, as the pop explosion with NSYNC and Britney Spears took over. Every generation thinks the previous one is finished until it comes back. But great ideas in industries don't ever die. They adapt. Artists reinvent themselves. Brands reinvent themselves. Formats reinvent themselves. And I believe the next great comeback is just right around the corner. And I bet it's radio, because that's the only one left. Not the old radio, a new version, where personalities matter again. AI handles the repetitive work, digital extends the reach, and DJs evolve into influencers with direct relationships to their audience. The biggest signal on earth is still free. The next chapter won't be built by algorithms alone. It'll be built by people who know how to create connection.
2: Wow.
1: I thought that was brilliant.
2: Very well said.
1: Right?
2: Yeah, very well said. Because creating connection is not an easy thing to do. Mm-mm. And I think a lot of people think that AI is the future, AI is the wave, which, don't get me wrong, I think to a certain extent it is. But there is a certain disconnect that AI just cannot manipulate or, like, you know, it just cannot redo. Mm-hmm. You can't create that connection with AI for whatever reason.
1: I agree. They used to say that all the time about radio, is the connection that we have with the community is beyond what anybody really understands. They said still, radio is still the number one place where you're going to get your audio. Like he said, it's free.
2: That's the reason why. 100%.
1: It's the number one place you're going to get your audio because of that. The other thing is,
2: pay the most too.
1: When you talked about CDs, it's true. CDs, everybody, they say people are now buying vinyl again. People are buying CDs.
2: Yeah.
1: People are going back to the movie theater. Now.
2: He said Gen Alpha is buying. See, that's even younger than a Gen Z. Yeah.
3: Damn. So, that's younger?
1: That's a toddler? Wow. Wait, hold on a second. Toddlers are going where?
2: Not toddlers.
3: For real.
2: They are like kids. I guess they'd be considered kids.
1: But I can see where everything is coming.

0: going back now.
1: Yeah.
0: I think that because, you know, some people are saying, did we hit the peak when it came to AI? Have y'all been hearing about that?
1: Sure. Yeah,
0: they're saying,
1: yeah.
0: And a lot of people are starting to get a little scared of AI. A lot of people are booing when they hear about AI. Everybody's kind of going. And then I saw something else. Did you guys see where they're saying people are bringing flip phones back?
1: I was about to say, I think people are getting like technology fatigue.
0: Mm-hmm.
1: Like they are tired of, it's always a new something. It's always a new iPhone. They done just changed the camera.
0: Yeah.
1: It's always a new cell phone. It's always a new something coming out, and it tires people out.
0: I think they're saying the flip phones though is for your own mental health. They say that people are realizing that getting online, and we all been talking about comparison is the thief of joy, some people say. And so they were saying that the reason why people are getting flip phones, that way they're not on their smartphones.
1: Right.
0: They're not online like that anymore. You can still communicate, but we ain't got to be up here, you know, surfing and doing all that stuff.
2: Ooh, flip phone, boy. Let me find out if they're to bring Blackberries back.
0: Two-way Motorola.
1: I ain't gonna lie, them Blackberries used to be the lead.
2: Boy.
1: Yeah.
2: I'm beaming.
1: Shut up. Not beaming.
0: Yeah.
1: So I think he makes a good point.
0: Wow. So we going back to what really matters and the regular thing and getting over all the new and shiny toys. Yeah.
1: Same thing with radio too, though.
2: Please don't go back to pay phones yet now, because I don't want to look for quarters. Thanks. I don't want to put my ear on nobody else's phone.
1: Thanks.
2: And then you put your quarters in there, then it don't work. And the quarter don't come back.
1: It don't give it back to you.
2: And you wonder why the cord off.
1: Yes. You know what I hate to do now? I hate to put air in my own tire. Because I'll be like, damn, it's a crapshoot. Whether it's going to give me my quarterback if it don't work.
2: Not. Yeah, for real.
1: It don't work.
0: Y'all are funny.
1: I hate it.
0: We going back to the basics, everybody.
1: Oh, let's do it. Mm-hmm. Please.
0: And shouts out to what we do called radio.
1: Yeah, come on.
2: Hey, man.
1: Come on. We set the trend.
0: All right. It's Dee Dee in the morning.

0: This is Didi in the Morning on 107.3 The Beat.
1: All right, I got to stop everything. Good morning. Good morning. It's Didi in the Morning and Trey G and comedian J.J. Williamson with me. We got to get into the hot topics because it looks like somebody is talking about Carisha again. They're talking about her song, Spin That, and how we shouldn't be playing. Have y'all heard about that? And we shouldn't listen to it.
2: Of course.
1: We got to tell you about that. Let's get into it.
3: Hot Topics. We back on that.
0: Thanks.
3: Only on Didi in the Morning.
1: The first thing we got to talk about. Oh, by the way, I got to say this. This hour of the show being brought to you by Gusto.
2: Say it.
1: 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Mm. All right, so listen, Shannon Sharp, y'all saw what he's saying?
4: Yeah, my man, Club Shay Shay himself.
1: What'd he say?
4: Man, so since LeBron has announced that he's going to play with the Sixers, everybody been, you know, giving their 2 cents how they feel about it. Mm. Mm-hmm. Well, Shannon Sharp stepped down, and man, he's letting you know what LeBron did that got so many people upset.
5: What is it about this man that rubs you so wrong, that upsets so many? We've never seen it. We've never seen a more polarizing figure. And once upon a time, I thought it was Tim Tebow. But this is Tim Tebow on steroids, growth hormone, insulin, decaduoblin, Susanon 250, all that. Tell me in the history of the sport, a man that's faced this level of vitriol when he's been this good has nothing off the field. As far as he hasn't been in the blotter. He hasn't got a DUI. He's been exemplary. As far as we know, off the field, off the court. Married to his high school, been together since the 8th grade, raising 3 beautiful kids. I need somebody in the chat. Tell me what it is. Tell me the man that wasn't caught. He just played. Tell me what is it about him that elicits such a reaction, be it good or bad, with this man.
1: What y'all think it is?
2: People hate greatness. People hate greatness.
1: I agree.
2: I think people also go off of their emotions instead of like actual stats and facts. You know what I mean? I'm emotionally connected to somebody, so you know he's better.
1: Yeah.
2: Nah, you just like him better.
1: Yeah. What you think it is?
4: I mean, that greatness part is great, man. I think his greatness is being has an asterisk beside it because of how he achieved his greatness.
1: But how?
4: I mean, you know, switching teams. Getting with other elite all-star teams, I mean, players and everything. So I think that's just an asterisk. People just don't feel like LeBron 100% grind to be one of the greatest.
2: Good point. That's a good point. But I do think it's more ways than one to be great. You know what I'm saying?
4: Yeah.
2: And I also think that a lot of those other people who escaped that critique, they partnered with great players as well. But because those great players came to them, they don't get as much, you know, hate for it.
1: We'll have to talk about it, though, because, let's just move on, because I have a lot to say on that.
4: About that. Yeah.
1: I have a lot to say.
4: I think that's about 9 breaks right
1: there. Because you know how much I like LeBron. So
4: about 9 breaks.
1: I have a lot to say. I'm going to move on. Let's talk about 50 Cent.
2: Yeah, so 50 Cent basically is talking about Power, his TV show Power. You know, there was some bad blood between 50 and the actual creator of Power, due to the fact that a lot of people were saying that 50 Cent was basically the creator. He actually wasn't. There was a lady who was the writer behind Power, and he said there was some bad blood between them because he got a lot of the credit.
6: Publicly, people look at it like it's presented by 50 Cent. It's 50 Cent. The story is from Southside Jamaica, Queens. Everything is 50 Cent. Tied to the show. The music that's playing is 50 Cent. It got awkward for the writer, for the showrunner, because she felt like it was registering as a 50 Cent show instead of her show. And that turned into, it got weird with her behaviors and the things that was going on behind the scenes with her. And then it also was friction between her and Omari. Omari would have died, Ghost Must Die, he would have died where Kanan died, that much earlier. She planned to kill Omari's character off right there. And I'm like, nah. I could feel how the general public was feeling about it. And I knew that was not the right decision. And I was saying, well, she said, well, then if he doesn't die, something has to happen. Something big has to happen. And I'm like, me, like, kill my character. Like, I got to do it. I could go be 50 Cent and
2: Yeah.
1: Wow.
2: I could kind of sense that a little bit, though. I could kind of sense that because a lot of people were saying that it was 50 Cent's show, and it absolutely wasn't.
1: Right. I always thought it was.
2: And you think right?
1: Yeah, right.
2: He's the face of it.
1: So what was he then? What was he really?
2: I think he was like a producer.
1: Just a producer.
2: Yeah, I think he was like an executive producer of the show.
1: Okay.
2: Which that means he might have funded it.
1: Yeah.
2: You know?
1: Yeah. But so. I don't understand it either then. Okay. Let's move on and talk about Earn Your Leisure. What are they saying now? So Earn Your Leisure are the guys that have a podcast, and they are the one who created InvestFest. And they've been in the news recently, remember, because the mayor of Atlanta is like, how dare you talk about us on New York radio?
2: Right. Now they saying Carisha is bad for the culture.
7: Young Miami spin that record draws a line in the middle of the sand.
8: One of the most ignorant records I've ever heard.
7: That doesn't make it bad.
8: It just baffles me how people just are defending this. Like, two wrongs don't make a right. Just because we listen to ignorant music, that's ignorant when you listen to it. And you can't say music wasn't hurtful because I know people that's actually went to jail because they listened to music.
7: Yeah.
8: It influences people. She doubled down on ignorance because you're encouraging people to steal from stores and scam. But then you also encouraging people to spend it as soon as they can get it. At least save the money.
9: The best says.

0: He's at least save the money.
1: Save it.
2: Invest that ish.
0: Yeah, invest that ish. That's what they need to be doing, right? All right, you guys, those are your hot topics. Coming up, you guys. Coming up, guess what? We got $1,000 for you next. It's Dee Dee in the morning.

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1: Hey, good
0: beat.
1: Morning. It's Didi in the morning on this Thursday.
2: Thursday.
1: Oh, it just hit me. It's No Politics
2: yeah,
1: Thursday
2: and
1: on the
2: show. You better not do it.
1: Don't touch it. I'm not. Good morning to Trey G.
3: Hey, good morning. Good morning.
1: Good morning to comedian JJ Williamson.
2: Good morning. Good people.
1: Hope y'all had a wonderful night last night. I got to get right into the five things because there's a lot going on.
0: The five things you need to know right now on Didi in the morning.
1: First thing you need to know this morning, anybody got $13 billion in their pocket? Does anybody have it? Who got it?
2: If you got 13 in your pocket,
1: I said 13
2: billion in
1: Who
2: your
1: got
2: pocket.
3: I got 12 on me right
1: you
3: now.
1: You got about 12?
3: About
1: Damn.
3: 12. Yeah, about
1: Damn.
3: 12.
1: JJ, you ain't got that extra billion?
2: No, man. I got half of it.
1: If y'all had that 13 billion, we could buy the Dallas Cowboys.
2: Jeez. For 13 bill?
1: $13 billion. Jerry Jones, they said, open to selling the Dallas Cowboys in a stunning announcement. They said $13 billion is what he's looking for.
2: $13 billion.
1: Yes.
2: Let me see if I.
1: But you say what?
2: If I cut.
1: Wait, what did you just say?
2: Let me see if I cut 6 yards a day, 7 days a week.
3: 6 yards a day.
2: $13 billion. Yeah. Oh, I ain't gonna baby get it.
3: Oh boy.
1: Yep.
3: Hell no.
1: That's according to what I'm hearing, that Jerry Jones now is saying he's thinking about selling a portion of his team. And this is what they're saying, but it would be about $13 billion.
2: Yeah, do y'all think Jerry's starting to realize it may be time for him to go slowly slide out the door?
3: Yeah. I think so,
2: For him to even consider giving some of that up, I think he's starting to smell the...
3: With him talking like that, it got to be something.
2: It got to be something.
1: Would that be the most expensive team ever sold in America?
2: Hell yeah.
1: At $13 billion?
2: I would think so.
1: Yeah.
2: I would definitely think so. Well, let's talk about the WNBA. Let's talk about Angel Reese. You know, Angel Reese is out here playing with the Atlanta Dream now. She's getting a bag. She's being commercials, being a little appearances on movies and stuff. Now she has a signature Barbie that's selling the hell out.
3: Oh, really?
2: Angel Reese Barbie is selling out like hotcakes right now, man. They cannot keep them on the shelf, can't keep them in the stores. They're bagged up on pre-orders and everything, man. I just want to give Angel Reese some flowers, man. She out there getting more than just that WNBA money, man. She getting to the bag.
3: Shout out,
2: She's
3: Angel.
2: She's definitely getting to the bag, man. You got her own signature Barbie to be selling out like
3: that's
2: this?
3: Huge.
2: That's huge, man. Shout out to her.
3: Shout out Angel Reese, man. Can we talk about Brandy real quick?
1: Mm-hmm.
3: Brandy had to get an interviewer together the other day because he told her she looked pretty good.
1: Oh, yeah.
3: Yeah, he told her she looked pretty good. Well, Brandy took to her Instagram page to say, "Now I look flawless." Check this out.
4: I had to come join this life. Hey, life. Hope you guys are having a great day. I am.
3: Ah. And she was looking good, so I'm talking about serving looks.
1: Oh, really?
3: Yeah.
1: Okay.
3: So shout out Brandy. She still had to let you know that she is still that girl. Speaking of that girl, Rihanna is that girl as well. Anytime she do anything, the internet gonna start talking. Now they say Rihanna has taken shots at Drake on her Instagram, is what they are saying.
1: Mm. Right.
3: So she was seen the other day throwing that thing back on ASAP Rocky.
2: Yeah. Correct.
3: She was twerking, you know, doing her thing. Well, there was somebody in the crowd that was looking at her kind of like he was hating. Kind of like he was jealous and like he just wasn't there for it, trying not to have it, right? Well, Rihanna put a sticker on him that said, "My ex in the studio." And everybody thought she was talking about Drake.
2: Dang.
1: Yeah, I wondered about that too. What did that really, really mean?
3: I think that's what it meant.
1: To talk about him. Why are you talking about Drake and you with your man, your baby father?
3: Because Drake is talking about her. You know that last album, he took shots at both of them.
1: Okay.
3: Come on now. Okay. You know the light-skinned Keith Sweat can't let that go?
1: I know. Oh my God, not the light-skinned Keith Sweat.
3: Stop
1: All right.
3: It.
1: Hey, listen, those right there are your five. We need somebody to play our $1,000 minute game. We got cash this morning.
2: Yeah.
1: All you got to do is answer 10 questions correctly, all within a minute, and you're going to win our money this morning. Mm. So call us to play the $1,000 minute game at 833. Talk to Didi.
2: That's 833-825-5233.
1: It's Didi in the morning.
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1: Good morning. It's Dee Dee in the morning. We're about to play our $1,000 minute game. Before we get into the game, let me ask you a question. They say that the average person needs a vacation. How many couple of days you guys think? How many days you think before a person needs another vacation?
2: Couple of days?
1: Not couple. I mean, I'm just saying you. But how many days, period?
2: Man, every three weeks.
1: Damn, you think a person needs a vacation every 3 weeks?
2: Every three weeks.
1: You ain't even going 30 days, and you think that a person needs a vacation every 30 days?
2: Hell yeah.
1: Well, you're saying every 24 days? 23? Well, all right, what about you, Trey?
3: I'm going to say every 48 hours.
1: Damn.
3: Every 48. Every 2 days, I'll be like, damn, I need another 2 days. If I put 2 days in, I need 2 days of vacation.
2: I like that, though.
3: Wow. Yes.
2: For real.
1: Wow. Okay. Yeah. Well, damn, he said if I put 2 days in, that's a good one, though. That's a good one. That's a job. Be like, listen, I gave you 2 days.
2: Solid days now.
3: Right. Solid.
1: Right. No. Yes. They say this, the average person needs a vacation every 110 days.
3: Oh, wow. 110?
2: Sheesh. What is
1: what
2: that?
1: About three months?
2: Look, almost
1: yeah,
2: 4 months.
1: 3 to 4 months.
3: Yeah, about three, 4 months, something like that.
1: Yeah. Okay. I can agree with that. I can agree with that.
2: Every three to 4 months. A reset button. I like that. I can do that.
3: I guess if we've been an adult about it, then yes, I can see that as well. The kid in me need one every 2 days, though.
1: But I kind of like your exchange. I think that if we had the exchange, I think that for every week that I give you, right, I should get a day off or 2 days?
3: Yeah, something like that, right? Like, that make more sense.
1: It does.
3: Some of these jobs need to take note.
1: I like it.
3: Come on.
1: Every week I give you, I should get a day off.
3: So, like
1: a month, we would have 4 days off.
2: Mm-hmm. 4 days off?
1: 2 months, we got eight.
3: Yeah. For
1: and
3: every
1: then after
3: week
1: three,
3: I give you.
1: There you go.
2: Yeah. I think your production will increase too.
1: I kind of like it.
2: Yeah, I like that.
3: We got to start changing some of these jobs rules, man.
2: Let's start it off.
1: Now let's get into it.
4: Boss up with a bang. You got the answers. We got that bread. $1,000 all for you with the $1,000 mini game. Exclusively on Dee Dee in the Morning.
1: Hello. Good morning. Who's this?
5: Diane.
1: Oh, it's Diane, everyone. Diane. Hi, Diane.
2: Dirty Diane.
5: Hey. Well, Diane, how are you?
1: Wonderful. Welcome to the show.
5: Well, I'm so glad. Can I tell you a quick funny story,
1: Dee
5: Dee?
1: Sure. Tell us a story, Diane. Go ahead.
3: Make us laugh now.
5: I am the one who got you in the Fair Park when you came to the game with 10 people and 2 tickets.
2: Oh, damn. Lord. Damn. Don't throw in the bus like that.
1: Wait a minute.
2: 10 people, 2 tickets.
1: If I came with 10 people, it had to be people who worked with me because there is no way. There is no way.
5: Yes, it was.
1: I was getting ready to say, Diane. I was like, wait a minute.
5: Only because it's you, Dee Dee.
1: Okay. Well, thank you. Now, Diane, you must be, are you an officer or a security?
5: Yes.
1: Mm-hmm.
2: You still that Fair Park plug?
5: we can't be saying
2: okay,
5: that.
2: Okay,
5: people that know people,
2: okay.
5: JJ.
2: All right, say less.
1: All right, here we go, Diane. Let's spin the wheel, and here we go. Good luck.
6: DG. JJ from the SIP.
7: Trey G.
6: JJ from the SIP. $20 bonus.
2: Hey, we got an extra dub coming your way, man. Now, look, if you don't know the answer, please say pass. If we got time, trust me, we're going to come back to it, all right?
5: Okay.
2: Hey, let's get this early morning money. Name a TV show you have binge watched more than once.
5: Bill Cosby.
2: Give me one actor you would love to see in a movie or a TV show.
5: Lance Gross.
2: Which planet has the shortest days?
5: Mars, Jupiter, Mercury.
2: What year did the movie Bad Boy 2 come out?
5: 2001, 2, 3, 4, 5, 6, 7, 8, 9, 10, 11.
2: Name the largest desert in the world.
5: Sahara.
2: Give me another one.
5: Go, pass.
2: All right, there you go. What was the first Tyler Perry movie released in the theaters?
5: Madea.
2: Mm-hmm. Give me another one.
5: Pass.
2: What is the only U.S. state with one syllable name?
5: Ooh, Maine.
2: Okay, good one. Who's the favorite? Whose favorite movie is on the show on Friday?
5: I didn't understand the question.
2: Okay, yeah, me neither. Whose favorite movie is on the show is Friday? Whose favorite show is Friday? Yeah, you did. You said it. Yeah, that was my bad.
1: Oh.
2: Matter of fact, I see you. I cash app you
3: $10. Cash app you $10.
1: That was hilarious right there. 6 out of 8. All right, you got 6 out of 8. What you missed was this one. Named the largest desert in the world, the Antarctic Desert, 5.5 million miles.
2: Damn.
1: What was the first Tyler Perry movie released in theaters? Diary of a Mad Black Woman, okay?
3: Can't just say Madea now.
2: Yeah. You can't just say Madea. Madea in 93 movies.
1: Yeah. All right, listen, you got 6 out of 10. You're going to get $10 every correct answer. We add it up. It is $60. Add that 20. $80.
2: $80. All right.
3: All right,
1: $80. All right, do me a favor, Diane, and let everybody know the show that gave you a shot at $1,000.
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11: We keep it moving.
1: Your beat traffic is driven by City National Bank. All right, so we got to find out. Any delays or accidents happening? What you got?

0: morning. What you got?
1: Good morning. Here's your traffic update. In Kanawha County, a tree on the roadway on Kelly's Creek Road and Lafferty Lane. In Kanawha County, a culvert washout on County Route 73 over 33, Spruce Hill Drive, the northbound and southbound road is closed. Bridge joint repairs on I-77 South Ramp at 98C. And in Lincoln County, mowing operation on West Virginia 10 from mile marker 7 to mile marker 11. I'm Chapel in the WCHS Network Traffic Studio.
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1: On DD in the morning.
3: So you hit us up. You said you're going to make your grandmother mad, right?
4: I am.
3: Yeah? What's your grandmother's name?
4: Oh, her name's Queenie.
3: Uh-oh.
4: She is the queen.
3: What you going to tell her?
4: I am going to tell her that Reverend Robinson called me and told me to ask her for 50 cents.
3: Okay. All right. Here we go. Let's call her. All right.
5: Uh-huh. Granny, huh?
6: Oh, she going out. She can go to the swim.
5: Nah, let me talk to her real quick.
6: Well, let me see if she's going to go on. Yeah, let me see.
7: Put it in your papa tell you I was getting ready to go to the swim.
5: I seen Reverend Robinson. He told me to ask you for 50 cents.
7: You seen Reverend Robinson. Reverend Robinson told you to ask me for 50 cents.
5: Yes, ma'am.
7: Quit lying on the preachers.
5: No, I'm serious.
7: Well, I don't have no 50 cents. Don't call me back for no bull mess, him.
5: Granny, I'm serious. I need 50 cents so I can get my ID.
7: Don't call me back for no mess like that. I know Reverend Robinson and told you to ask me for no 50 cents.
5: Granny, I do need 50 cents so I can get my ID.
7: I don't care what you need.
5: Granny.
7: I need money to take your papa out to therapy. I got to go into the center where I can borrow a few dollars from somebody up there to get some guests to take him to therapy today. Stop worrying me, Pookie. Do you hear me?
5: No,
7: catch
5: Granny,
7: the
5: I love
7: bus.
5: Granny, hello?
3: Oh, my God. Okay, we got to call her back because we got to tell her you're joking with her.
5: Yeah. Put Granny back on the phone. I got to let her know something for real.
6: Well, let me see if I can catch her.
3: Yeah.
5: Granny, 82.
3: She's 82. Okay.
7: What are you studying? Cause I done told you, Papa, don't lie for me. I told when you answer the phone. I said, I just hung up on Pookie. Tell Pookie I do not want to talk to him. I'm trying to get ready to go to the center. I'm not miss going to the center for you and nobody else. That's the only way I get a

0: a peace
1: Granny,
0: of mind.
1: Granny, it's a joke. This is the radio station. You on the Mad Minute?
0: Yeah, that's that grandchild, and I go to the center in order to have a peace of mind. These grandkids worry me. He the only one get on my nerves. But honey, I'm in a hurry, like I told you.
1: I know
0: him.
1: It. Well,
0: God,
1: thank you.
0: God bless you. But
1: you
0: I'm
1: too.
0: In a hurry.
1: Y'all give it up for Samson and his granny.
2: Yeah. Get in on the fun and prank call someone you know. Tell us how at DDMakesMeLaugh.com.
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0: for starting your day with Dee Dee in the morning.
1: Good morning. It's Dee Dee in the morning. We got to get right into the hot topics, everyone, because guess what? Rihanna's man has spoken.
2: Uh-oh.
1: Mm-hmm. ASAP Rocky is speaking and spilling all of the tea on their relationship. Yep, we got to get into it right now. Here we go.
3: Welcome to the chat.
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3: They chat. Only on Dee Dee in the morning.
1: All right, so the first thing we got to talk about is they're saying more U.S. water systems have been targeted by hackers. Take a listen.
5: Food safety isn't the only concern. More water systems in the U.S. are coming under attack by hackers. An intelligence note reviewed by ABC News provides the clearest indication yet that Iran may be behind the cyber attacks that have targeted utilities in more than a dozen states. The hackers may have been scouting targets months in advance. Officials in Utah identified nearly 500 attempted intrusions from an Iran-linked IP address. Each attempted intrusion was blocked. We've also learned two water utilities in New Jersey reported that their automated systems went down, forcing operators to switch to manual controls. Minnesota was the first state to publicly report the hacking.
1: Mm.
2: All right now.
1: They messing with our water.
2: Yeah.
1: I'm going to have to go get me. I'm going to Costco. Get that big old jug.
2: How you going to know that's safe?
1: It's been sitting there for the last 2 months.
2: Ugh. Okay. That what we drinking?
1: I don't know. I'm just saying. Them big old jugs.
2: I heard water could actually spoil.
1: Now, I heard it's something about the plastic.
6: The plastic.
1: With I've the heard sun. The sun. If you leave stuff, it too long in your car.
2: Yeah.
1: Water spoils.
2: It spoils.
6: Jeez.

0: You be doing it. How old is man?
1: But you guys seem to know the difference between waters. You guys say you can tell the difference between Dasani.
0: Dasani. I think Dasani is the worst.
1: Is it?
0: I think. In my opinion, okay, I'm saying that.
1: What do you like to drink?
0: I'm a Fiji and a spring water.
1: What about Ozarka?
0: Ozarka's cool.
1: See, I drink Ozarka.
0: That's cool.
2: To me, the worst is Nestle water.
1: Why? It tastes
2: Nestle?
1: Sweet?
2: Nestle water is thick.
1: That was. I ain't never heard of no thick ass water.
2: No. They have actual thick water.
0: Yeah, it is some thick water.
2: Like
0: now.
2: Thick water. Like actual thick water. Yeah. All right. I love core water
1: it's
2: myself.
1: It's clear mud? What are we saying?
2: No. I don't know why they made it thick. Maybe it stick to your body better or something.
1: All right. Okay. But
0: it seemed like to me, like, the best water, like when you at a hotel, the cheapest hotels.
1: Cheap hotel?
0: Cheap
1: I'm
0: going to
1: tell you the best water I ever had in my life. I was in Colorado.
0: Okay.
1: At Christmas time. And when I tell y'all, it was the cleanest, most crisp tasting. Yeah. I said, this is the best water I had in my life.
2: Ain't nothing like some crisp water.
1: Yeah. Right.
0: It seemed like you can get let me get a shot of water. Make it a double. No ice.
1: All right. Hey, let's talk about ASAP. Y'all saw what he's now telling. He's spilling the tea, as they say.
2: Yeah. You know, after the Met Gala, ASAP Rocky and Rihanna, they was seen in the car. People were saying that they had a big old argument afterwards because she looked kind of visibly upset and he seemed like he was explaining something. Well, he sat down with Jason Lee of Hollywood Unlocked and he was saying that We didn't argue that night, but we do argue sometimes.
3: When y'all were at the Met Gala and they filmed you guys in the Sprinter through the glass and it looked like you guys were arguing, what was that?
4: We was just talking. Yeah. I don't know what we was talking about, but we was talking. Even if we was arguing, it's just like, why don't you so nosy on some way? But I don't think we had a argument that night.
3: Yeah.
4: You know, I would have remembered that. You know what I'm saying? Like, my was exhausted. We have arguments. We have disagreements.
3: Yeah.
4: But it's not going to be us with Nerf guns and Dwayne Reed every time. Like, life be life in. Real, we got kids together. I'll be lying to you if I ain't tell you that. What?
0: Yeah, that's true.
1: Yeah.
2: So he said
1: real
2: that
1: relationship.
2: Was, yeah. Real relationship. They humans. Mm-hmm. You know what I'm saying? So shouts out to him. He spilled a lot of tea. Oh, he a little chatty patty with that interview.
0: Oh, yeah. That chatty patty.
2: Yeah. He a little chatty patty with that
1: it.
2: One.
1: Oh, I want to hear it all. Finally, Cardi B now. She is the spokesperson, right? The face of Old Navy's new fall denim campaign.
5: Some people spend a fortune chasing the perfect jeans.
6: Cardi, what's the problem?
7: How is anybody supposed to see how good I look if I'm sitting in this car?
6: Cardi, no.
7: Do you see what I'm saying?
6: Oh, my God.
1: Yep, Cardi B now the face of Old Navy's new jeans.
2: She had tweeted out, too, sometimes it's hard to find good jeans with a BBL.
1: Mm-hmm.
2: That's why people like her, though. She keep it too real.
1: Yeah, she did.
2: Yep.
1: She didn't lie and say if with all this ASS or nothing. She's like, with the BBL.
2: And she funny in the commercial. Mm-hmm. If you see the whole thing, she actually funny.
1: She always funny, right? Yeah, you love this girl. All right, y'all, there you go. Those are your Hot Topics. 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

0: traffic is driven by City National Bank. All right, so we got to find out. Any delays or accidents happening? What you got?
1: Let's ride.
2: Good morning. Here's your traffic update. In Kanawha County, a tree in the roadway on Kelly's Creek Road and Lafferty Lane. In Kanawha County, a culvert washout on County Route 73 over 33, Spruce Hill Drive, the northbound and southbound road is closed. Bridge joint repairs on I-77 South Ramp at 98C. And in Lincoln County, mowing operation on West Virginia 10 from mile marker 7 to mile marker 11. I'm Chapel in the WCHS Network Traffic Studio.
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3: With an update from the 580 WCHS Radio Newsroom, I'm Chris Lawrence. Google, who plans to build a data center near Buffalo in Putnam County, has announced through the Putnam County Development Authority funding for a number of local projects. Among those announced are several for Buffalo High School, including a new audio-video equipment for student broadcasting, supplies for a faculty collaboration room to encourage class project integration, and new library kiosks. Not a data center, but a transmission line will be up for discussion at this afternoon's Kanawha County Commission meeting that begins at 4. The commission planning to discuss the Kanawha County section of the Valley Link North Transmission Line project. In South Charleston, one man is in recovery from a stab wound and another faces charges. The incident occurred on Colonial Park Drive just before 7 last night. A man is dead after a fire that occurred Wednesday morning in Huntington. That fire at a single-family home on Norway Avenue. And discussion about Mountaineer football will be front and center tonight at the annual United Way Inside the Huddle event happening at the Willow Event Center near Capitol High School. Mountaineer play-by-play man Tony Caridi to be the keynote speaker for the event. With this news update, I'm Chris Lawrence.
4: Good morning. With your sports update, I'm Daniel Woods. The Cincinnati Reds scratch out another win 3-2 against the Athletics. Noelvi Marte with a go-ahead sacrifice fly in the bottom of the sixth inning to give Rhett Lauder his fourth win of the season. He went six innings, allowing two runs on four hits with three strikeouts. Matt McClain hit his ninth home run of the season, and Jose Trevino drove in the third run for the Reds, who are back in action this afternoon looking for a sweep. 12:40, the first pitch on 106.7 FM, 1490 ESPN WSWW. High school football practices continue across the Kanawha Valley. The South Charleston Black Eagles looking to head back to the mountaintop in head coach Donnie Mays' second tenure as he goes into his second season back at South Charleston. He says a lot of last year was focused on culture, including in the classroom.
5: I felt like we did a tremendous job of just our grades. Our academics was really good last year, but we also took a lot of pride in that.
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3: All right, it's Didi in the morning on this Thursday trying to find out what's trending with Trey.
4: Hey, there's some weird news going around on the world, man. A 26-year-old man in Wales was arrested after authorities say he climbed onto the roof of a building, a hospital to be exact, dressed like the Grim Reaper.
5: Did you see that? It scared me and I was online.
4: They say he silently stared down at patients, visitors, and staff for nearly an hour.
3: That's messed up.
4: It's crazy that they let him sit up there for an hour before they actually did something. Mm-hmm. They say his name is Leon Gillespie. Mm-hmm. And he stood above the hospital entrance in all black in a hooded costume while holding what appeared to be a long blade, is what they said as well. So he was dressed up like the Grim Reaper looking at folks at the hospital.
3: Okay.
4: That is not okay.
3: That ain't okay. And if I was in that hospital, I'd be sad, crying, scared, all the above.
4: Facts.
3: All right, you guys, coming up, somebody on the show had to take a COVID test. We'll talk about that. Plus, we got another chance for you to win $1,000 next. It's Didi in the morning.

0: Hey, it's Dee Dee in the morning. And listen, I got there goes Trey G, comedian J.J. Williamson. And guess what, guys? I love we get a chance to talk to this woman.
1: Yes.
0: She's from It's Only Entertainment. Please welcome our good friend, Miss Marie Davis.
1: All right.
2: Guys,
0: all right, Marie is from It's Only Entertainment. Marie, let's talk about some things right now. Let's talk. The number one thing I want to talk to you about would be the guy, and me and Trey have been trying to figure out, first of all, his name. Miracle Watts and Tyler Lepley?
1: Lepley.
0: Or Lepley?
1: Or Lepley, one of the two.
2: I thought it was Lepley, but I'm hearing it's Lepley, so we'll go with Lepley.
0: Okay, I'm trying to figure out when that happened. I'm going, because I've been calling the man Lepley for
1: I tell you this, the internet say he likes to Lepley is what they say.
3: Yeah. I think it's only Lepley depending on how many drinks you had at the club.
0: Okay. Shut up. All right, let's talk about it. What you know about this, Marie?
2: Well, let's call him Tyler. We'll drop the last name today. But just days after their wedding, they had a beautiful ceremony. And then right after, there was a subject of online cheating rumors that allegedly surfaced online. Apparently, Tyler has been hooking up with this woman, and she revealed all of the text messages, all of the DMs.
1: Mm.
2: And then also, Tyler is sparking more speculation after his social media account fueled rumors about an open relationship. Mm. So someone said maybe they're in an open relationship, and he liked the comment. So, do you guys think about that?
1: Now he liked the comment.
0: Oh, I didn't even know that.
2: Right.
1: Yeah, that's kind of messy.
0: I don't know if I'm jumping into a new marriage, and now we are in an open marriage or relationship. I don't know too many of them that work outside of Neo.
2: Neo is out and open with it. That's the difference.
0: Right.
2: You know what I'm saying?
0: Right.
2: Sure. Out and open about it. We didn't know about an open relationship with Miracle Watts and Tyler Lepley.
0: I know.
2: Until the social media comment that he liked. So what do you guys think? Do you think celebrities should avoid like the rumors online when it comes to their lives? And the gossip
0: I do.
2: And the rumors?
0: I believe you have to. I'm going to be honest. After we went that viral thing with that Lunel, and I didn't saw all the rumors about us, I saw one that said I was a single mama. I was a single mama, and I'm this and this, and I'm like, well, I've been married for I don't know how many years, and I have no kids.
1: Yeah.
0: So I realize how much lies can go around, right?
1: You ain't got nothing but a dog.
0: Right. let's talk about the one story about ASAP you talked about.
1: Yeah,
0: Trey.
1: So Marie, there's a story going around on the internet right now about ASAP Rocky. He was trying to partner with this artist, right? About like a re-rendering of something, and the artist actually spoke out too soon, and ASAP was like, well, I guess we won't be working together.
2: Yes, so it's a well-known graphic designer. His name is Alan Peters, and I guess ASAP loved his work, so he reached out to him via DM, and Alan got so excited, he took a screenshot, posted it on his page, and ASAP was like, nah. Do you think people should stay private when opportunities like this come about until, you know?
3: Yeah, I'm going to stay private with that.
0: I don't know. I mean, the excitement and what it could do for your career and to mention that you're going to work with this but do they say? What is something about don't count your chicken?
1: Don't count your eggs before they hatch.
0: Don't count your eggs then. Maybe he counted his eggs too soon.
3: Yeah.
0: All right.
3: All right, let me ask you this one, man. So we've been seeing Candy and Tamar going. It seems like they've been playing tennis. They've been going back and forth so damn much. Are they finally going to clear the air, or are they going to keep going at it?
2: Let me tell you something. Candy is a tourist just like myself.
3: Okay.
2: So
3: she a bull.
2: She reached that moment where I think Tamar poked the bear, and now Candy is letting it all loose. I think we've been watching this rivalry for about years now.
1: Yeah.
2: You know, they've been going back and forth online. And I have to say, Tamar have said some really, really disparaging things about her, her business, her brand. Mm. And so, as a tourist, if you effing with my money, we're going to have a problem. And I'm going to have to see you publicly about it, because I don't play about my coins.
0: Okay. All right. And then finally, let me just say this. I want to throw something out and real positive. I want to ask this question. And what do you guys all think about their marriage?
1: Hmm.
0: Coco Jones and Donovan Mitchell.
1: Donovan Mitchell.
3: Yeah. Yep. I think it's very real.
0: You think it's real? Is it real, Marie?
2: I think it's real because Ciara and Russell Wilson had a part in, pairing them together.
0: I didn't know that.
2: You know what I'm saying?
3: Yes, yeah.
2: They were doing matchmaking. So, I don't know, anything with Ciara and Russell, I love their relationship.
1: Yes.
2: I love their dynamic. And so, I feel like God is in the center of it all, because Russell Wilson is, you know what I'm saying, a God-fearing man. I mean, I don't know him personally, but just from what I see online, so I think it's real.
1: So you think Normani and them next, huh?

0: that what you're trying to say? Yeah, yeah.
1: I think they're next too.
2: Come on.
1: Yes.
2: Let's see. Come
0: on. I'm ready to pull up on you.
2: Let's hop. Let's ready to do what it do.
1: Yeah, I need Sierra to do the same for me, okay? Because I'm looking for Mark.
2: All right, come on, Marie. So, Marie, let them all know you're with It's Only Entertainment. How can people find you, follow you, everything?
1: Yes, @_MarieDavid on all social media platforms. Shout out to Jeff. He is the founder and CEO of itsonlyentertainment.com. We are always spilling the gossip, spilling the news, everything you want. You can find us on all social media platforms. It's Only Entertainment.
2: I love it.
1: And Dee Dee, the crew, thank you so much for having me.
2: Yeah, we want you back again next week, please, because we love talking to you. You guys clap it up for this woman right here. Miss Marie David.
0: All right.
2: It's Only Entertainment. It's Dee Dee in the morning.
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1: Good morning. It's Dee Dee in the morning, guys. I gotta say, I'm okay, I kind of think, today. I think I'm feeling much better. For almost, I told you guys, since like last Saturday, I don't know what had happened. Well, I wonder, this girl, I was at this fair, this little like farmer's market on Saturday morning. I wonder if she did something to me, but she handed me some water and this little package.

0: She was like, it's got a lot of caffeine. It's going to really help you. Because I was like, I feel a little, you know, like lethargic today. So she handed it to me and I put it in my water. And ever since then, I was like, my whole like, yeah. And I've been having like body aches. I was having headaches. I came in here the other day. I handed you guys masks.
1: Yeah, you sure did.
0: Guys were spraying. You were spraying all your
2: Lysol.
0: So I was like, oh my God, I need to take a test. I thought maybe do I have COVID?
2: I'm very
0: nervous because I was like, I had COVID once.
2: Right.
0: Have you guys ever had COVID? Anybody?
2: I've had a few different times.
0: No, Trey, you had a few.
2: A few different times, yeah. I think the last time I had it was last Christmas.
0: No, you didn't tell us?
2: No, well, I wasn't in here. We wasn't together.
0: Oh, it was Christmas.
2: Yeah, it was Christmas. It was literally the day of Christmas, yeah.
0: And you ended up with COVID.
2: I ended up with COVID. I had to separate from all my family and everything.
0: How did you feel? Like, what were the feeling when you had it?
2: I felt stuffy. I felt hot. Mm-hmm. My body was, like, on fire, it felt like. And I felt, like, very, like, just weak.
0: How'd you know you had COVID?
2: Just because all the symptoms.
0: Oh, okay.
2: All the symptoms. And then I actually took a test.
0: Oh, I was going to say, you ain't taking no test?
2: No, I took a test. Somebody brought me a test.
0: Can we talk about the test?
2: Yeah, go ahead.
0: When you took it, I don't know if you've ever had any girls of yours that y'all need to take a pregnancy test. You had to pee on that stick. JJ, you know about peeing on that stick?
1: Yeah, I heard about it.
0: Yeah,
2: I heard about it.
0: I just want y'all to know.
1: Make sure I clear that
0: up.
1: Hey,
0: what y'all wait on, that line?
2: Yes.
0: I got to tell y'all, I was so nervous. I had to take a COVID test yesterday. Take a listen the other day.
3: All right, so I've been having major headaches lately, like since we got back from vacation. And I'm like, do I have COVID or something? And I've been having body aches, major headache, everything, right? This has been going on since Saturday. Why am I waiting on my results like as a pregnancy test? I didn't realize. I haven't taken a COVID test in so long. I'm waiting on this line here to see if I have COVID or not. Looks like I'm negative. Chris, yeah, I ain't pregnant.
0: That's what I told
1: but
0: him.
1: Did I hear him say, dang.
0: No, I did. I swear, it felt like a pregnancy test. I was waiting on the line, the blue line.
2: You so dramatic.
0: I was like, oh my God, this is so familiar to me.
2: You so dramatic, man.
0: I did. But I was like, and then it was so funny because I posted on my page and somebody said, Didi, we thought you were pregnant. I said, well, hell, that baby come out puffing and spitting out dust.
2: Stop.
0: There ain't no baby up in this thing.
2: Oh, gosh.
0: But yeah, that's what it felt like. And I was like, I hadn't taken a COVID test in forever.
2: Was it negative or was it positive?
0: Negative.
2: It was negative.
0: Negative.
2: Okay, good.
0: It was negative. I don't know what it is that I got. I don't know if it was a bug. I don't know. But all I know is that my head was pounding.
2: I'll tell you what it was.
0: I woke up with a headache.
2: She introduced something healthy to your body. That's what it was. You be eating all that unhealthy stuff and you be doing all that unhealthy stuff. She introduced some health to your body. Just wasn't ready for it.
0: Okay. Listen, he said healthy.
1: Yeah. And then it don't help the fact that you like to kiss Dak.
2: Oh, no. God. Ew. Yeah.
0: Well, I kiss him on his little cheek.
1: See? That's it right there.
0: I do. I kiss him. Yeah. I grab his little head and I put him on his little cheek. But nonetheless, I don't have COVID. You guys can take your mask off.
2: All right, okay.
0: By the way, JJ, did you ever get COVID?
1: I did.
0: You did get it?
1: Yeah, once.
0: And how did it affect you?
1: It did.
0: Really? It was never... See, that was my thing. The reason why I thought I had COVID, because when I had COVID the one other time, it only affected me like with a headache and body aches.
2: Yeah. JJ said, nah, COVID had me. If anything.
1: Yeah.
2: All this Woodford in here.
1: Yeah, two pulls of a blunt and a shot of Woodford. It was out.
0: Your COVID was gone? Boy. That's the remedy, huh?
1: That's the remedy.
0: All right.
1: Y'all don't stop going to Dr. Fauci. Come to Dr. Willie.
0: Only Fauci alone. All right. It's Didi in the morning. 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
5: Thanks for starting your day with Didi in the morning.

0: right, so we got to find out. Any delays or accidents happening? What you got?
1: Good morning. Here's your traffic update. There's a disabled vehicle on I-77 South at mile marker 104 at the I-79 Clarksburg split. Congestion and delays on I-64 East at mile marker 58 at Virginia Street. A tree in the roadway on Kelly's Creek Road and Lafferty Lane. And a culvert washout on County Route 73 over 33. Spruce Hill Drive, the northbound and southbound road is closed. I'm Chapel in the WCHS Network Traffic Studio.

0: Is almost back, and you already know what time it is. 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

0: you so bad.
1: But if I'm treating her right, nah, I'm doing everything else, but I ain't working.
0: They don't care.
2: Let me tell you something. My mama used to tell my brothers all the time, ain't nothing like, you know, a woman, you sitting at home, and a woman come home, and you sitting on her couch,
0: yes,
2: and a wife beater.
1: Yes.
2: All day long.
0: You done cooked her food.
2: She gonna cuss you out.
1: But I'm doing everything. Mm-hmm. Laundry done. Mm-hmm. House clean. Yeah. Car. I done picked up their kids. I done cooked. Yeah. I done paid the bills.
2: Hold on. I see JJ says he could be a stay-at-home boyfriend. Trey is like, nah, I ain't gonna be able to do it.
0: I can't do it. I got to get out. First of all, I got to get out and work. Second of all, she ain't gonna come home and boss me around. Talking about why my plate ain't ready. Hell no. My plate should be ready before I walk in. I cook, man.
2: She be like, and hand me that remote so I can watch what I want to watch. On my TV.
0: So I can turn it on ESPN. I don't need to hear da-da-da, unless I cut it off.
1: I'm washing dishes. Look, I'm hand washing everything.
2: JJ can do it. Trey says no. All right. Man. Y'all think about it, though. Women outnumbering these men. The men are stay-at-home boyfriends. Good luck with that.
0: Yeah. Okay.
2: All right. It's Dee Dee in the morning. 107.3 The Beat.

0: topics because did you see what Drake did for a bunch of women just the other day? I said, boy, I wish I could have been one of them ladies. He was giving out all kind of stuff. Wait till we tell you what it was. Let's get into it.
1: If you're talking about it, Dee Dee's talking about it. Hot Topics on Dee Dee in the Morning.
0: All right, so the first thing we got to talk about, did you all see the TV anchor that went viral?
2: I saw that.
0: Who fell asleep.
2: Fell asleep, you know. I kind of get it because she gets up super early in the morning. Maybe she had a rough night, you know, stayed up late. Well, she fell asleep on the job.
3: I just want parents to know that you're doing a great job.
2: Yes.
3: And keep it up. And to the mothers out there, those long nights, they're worth it. Continue to show up to work, give your best, and then also come home and give your best to your children as well, because all they want is for their parents to show up and be there for them.
0: So she was saying that I guess she fell asleep because she's a mom and she's tired.
2: Tired, yeah.
4: Which I'm sure is a lot of mama's reality out there these days. It seems like you got to damn near have 1, 2, 3, 4 jobs to make it. That's just to get by.
2: You may not fall asleep, but damn it, you go yawn. I don't care what you say.
4: She was fully asleep,
2: too. She was knocked out.
4: Eyes closed, head on hands.
2: Leaning a little bit.
4: She was out of there. That baby was sleeping good.
0: All right, so let me talk about this. Let's talk about ASAP, because we were talking about ASAP Rocky is out here giving up all the tea on everything and everybody.
4: He a little chatty patty when it comes to him and Rihanna. And Jason Lee at this point. I feel like Jason Lee got the friend treatment for this interview, though.
0: He did.
4: Because anybody else that asked him questions, they would have got so much attitude.
0: Exactly.
4: Jason Lee actually was speaking about his relationship with Kanye West. And he said Kanye got jealous of him over a certain situation between mutual friends.
5: I'm used to chilling with Virgil when I'm in Harlem. Like, you know, skateboarding and all that. That's what they did. Virgil and them learned to DJ in ASAP Lou house. That's where Ben Trail was invented. He had a DJ collective named Ben Trail. So long story short, right? ASAP and them was heavy with Virgil and them until Kanye dead at that shit. He started seeing, like, Virgil did my album cover for free, did my tour, creative, all that for free. Like,
6: he get jealous?
5: Yeah, you my man. But, you know, they told me he deaded it. They say he
6: deaded. Was he jealous? Or was it just...
5: He deaded it.
6: Okay.
5: Deaded it.
6: Yeah.
5: Like, it's quiet. You feel me? Like, but we still was hanging, but all that, them, you know, being with the other day, it was quiet.
0: Hold on. I like Jason Lee. Jason Lee's like, stop. Was he jealous? That's a bit, break it down to the most common denominator that we can all understand.
4: Right.
0: Was he jealous?
4: Right.
0: Yes or no?
4: Which is why I think ASAP showed a lot of patience in that interview, because anybody else probably would have got some kind of attitude or something.
0: Right.
4: You know what I'm saying? But because they actually cool, and I know Jason Lee and Rihanna are cool, he got a little bit of a friend treatment.
0: But I will say this about ASAP Rocky going to talk to him. I liked it.
4: Oh, absolutely.
0: I liked the fact that they went to Jason Lee, and I really was. I kind of salute that there.
4: Yeah, he definitely a little chatty patty, because he talked about a bunch of stuff between him and Rihanna. And him and ASAP Mob, too, as well. So.
0: Did he say that him and Rihanna are married or not?
4: Now, that one, I don't think they dove into.
0: Okay.
4: I don't think they dove into that.
0: Okay.
4: Yeah, I got to finish watching it, but I don't think they dove into that.
0: Tell me, what was Drake doing? Because I saw all of these, well, I guess they were influencers, Canadian female influencers that were at his house?
4: Yeah, it was some women, basically. He hosted his Strong Women Stronger Drinks dinner. Is what it is.
0: Damn.
4: Strong women, stronger
0: now
4: drinks.
0: That sound like a setup.
4: Wow. Yeah.
0: You going to bring all these women and give them some strong drinks your house?
4: Not only did he give them strong drinks, he also gave them cash prizes and cars.
7: 44859.
8: Oh my God. Yo, are you kidding?
2: Yeah.
0: I love the way he does that with his money. Have you noticed that with his money, he always goes out and like actually hands it to people, gives people money, gives them gifts.
2: The fact that he did it like a raffle.
0: Yeah.
4: Right.
2: Yeah, that was crazy.
4: I think she won either a G-Wagon or a Range Rover. That's what all that commotion was about. He gave away a bunch of luxury cars, though.
0: I saw that. I saw the one girl opening a bag, and all of a sudden she just had cash in it.
4: Birkins. Shout out to Drake.
0: It's great, though. Could you imagine if you had that kind of money, you get to make people people's dreams come true, right, or just, you know what I mean, bring some happiness.
2: So
0: I
2: need Beyonce, Nicki Minaj, right, Cardi B. Do one for the men.
4: Nah, facts.
2: Do one for the men.
4: Rihanna.
2: Look, I just want an 83 Cutlass.
0: All right, coming up next hour. Oh my gosh, hate him or love him? LeBron James. We'll get into that. By the way, this hour of the show brought to you by Sherwin-Williams. 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
1: All right. Well, good morning. It's Dee Dee in the morning. I'm going to stop everything right now. Good morning to you. We appreciate you listening. Let's get into it. 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

0: 16th. 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
9: Good morning. Here's your traffic update. In Kanawha County, a vehicle crash on County Route 114 over 6, Hillcrest Drive East and Crestmont Drive in Charleston. A disabled vehicle on I-77 South at mile marker 104 at the I-79 Clarksburg split. Congestion and delays on I-64 East at mile marker 58 at Virginia Street. And a tree in the roadway on Kelly's Creek Road and Lafferty Lane. I'm Chapel in the WCHS Network Traffic Studio.
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10: With an update from the 580 WCHS Radio Newsroom, I'm Chris Lawrence. Google, who plans to build a data center near Buffalo in Putnam County, has announced through the Putnam County Development Authority funding for a number of local projects. Among those announced are several for Buffalo High School, including a new audio-video equipment for student broadcasting, supplies for a faculty collaboration room to encourage class project integration, and new library kiosks. Not a data center, but a transmission line will be up for discussion at this afternoon's Kanawha County Commission meeting that begins at 4. The commission planning to discuss the Kanawha County section of the Valley Link North Transmission Line project. In South Charleston, one man is in recovery from a stab wound and another faces charges. The incident occurred on Colonial Park Drive just before 7 last night. A man is dead after a fire that occurred Wednesday morning in Huntington, that fire at a single-family home on Norway Avenue. And discussion about Mountaineer football will be front and center tonight at the annual United Way Inside the Huddle event happening at the Willow Event Center near Capitol High School. Mountaineer play-by-play man Tony Caridi to be the keynote speaker for the event. With this news update, I'm Chris Lawrence.
11: Good morning. With your sports update, I'm Daniel Woods. The Cincinnati Reds scratch out another win 3-2 against the Athletics. Noelvi Marte with a go-ahead sacrifice fly in the bottom of the sixth inning to give Rhett Lauder his fourth win of the season. He went six innings, allowing 2 runs on 4 hits with 3 strikeouts. Matt McClain hit his 9th home run of the season, and Jose Trevino drove in the 3rd run for the Reds, who are back in action this afternoon looking for a sweep. 12:40, the first pitch on 106.7 FM, 1490 ESPN WSWW. High school football practices continue across the Kanawha Valley. The South Charleston Black Eagles looking to head back to the mountaintop in head coach Donnie Mays' second tenure as he goes into his second season back at South Charleston. He says a lot of last year was focused on culture, including in the classroom.
12: I felt like we did a tremendous job of just our grades. Our academics was really good last year, but we also took a lot of pride in that.
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3: I got it.
4: Dee Dee in the morning, and I got Trey G and comedian JJ Williamson with me. So hope your morning is going well. But guess what? I need y'all to get into this right now. We got to have a conversation and a big debate. We got a debate right now. One of the reasons why, just a minute ago, and we've been debating about this off the air since. You know, we just played a clip from Shannon Sharp.
5: Yes.
4: Shannon had a question for everyone. He actually had a question for America.
5: Yes.
4: He had a question for America. Take a listen at what Shannon Sharp said.
6: What is it about this man that rubs you so wrong, that upsets so many? We've never seen it. We've never seen a more polarizing figure. And once upon a time, I thought it was Tim Tebow. But this is Tim Tebow on steroids, growth hormone, insulin, decaduoblin, succinon 250, all that. Tell me in the history of the sport, a man that's faced this level of vitriol when he's been this good, had nothing off the field. As far as he hasn't been in the blotter. He hasn't got a DUI. Mm. He's been exemplary. Mm-hmm. As far as we know, off the field, off the court. Married to his high school, been together since the eighth grade, raising three beautiful kids. I need somebody in the chat. Tell me what it is. Tell me the man that wasn't caught. He just played. Tell me what is it about him that elicits such a reaction, be it good or bad, with this man.
4: And boy, have we been in here debating that. What, JJ?
5: Man. I mean, again, he is a GOAT. Mm-hmm. He is definitely on Mount Rushmore. Here's the thing. This is what I think a lot of people that loves the sport, the game, is probably having an issue with. Mm-hmm. Those that we feel like that are GOATs, now the GOATs mainly going to be on Mount Rushmore, they feel like LeBron didn't take that route.
4: Mm-hmm. And what route is that?
5: Staying on one team.
4: Oh, okay. All right.
5: Staying on one team. Mm-hmm. Here's my thing, man. Everybody that we feel like is on Mount Rushmore never left. If you feel like you are the GOAT in Mount Rushmore, have those people come to you.
4: Mm.
5: Come to you. Don't you leave and go get a team together, man. Make those great players, elite players, come to you when you are considered on Mount Rushmore. I kind of feel like that may have a little issue with that.
4: Trey.
7: That's so interesting to me, though. Just because he chose to do it a different way, now all of a sudden his greatness is not as great as somebody else's greatness.
5: And for some reason, it's just a problem with people like that. Right.
7: I think that's very wild to me. I also think it's a different league nowadays.
5: It
7: too.
5: Is. True.
7: I think it's a totally different league nowadays. So the fact that he actually went out and decided to play alongside these great players, he put his ego aside. And he was like, you know what? I'm going to let somebody else maybe be the star, or let somebody else be the scorer, and I'll still be the captain, but I'll let somebody else score the points or be whatever they need to be, and I'll still win. And I don't think that you can discount that on paper. A lot of these people, a lot of these teams look good, but they can't make it happen. LeBron made it happen.
4: I agree with that.
7: He made it happen.
4: I'll say this, you know, for me, you know, I'm a LeBron fan, I really am, and I hear a lot of people saying things about him. I'm with Shannon Sharp on this. I'm just trying to figure out what is it, you know, the man. You don't hear all these scandals,
5: yeah,
4: you know.
5: That's true.
4: Now you have heard whispers, but you ain't seen a scandal, right?
7: She said you heard whispers.
4: Now you heard whispers.
7: I ain't talking about the group.
4: Right, right. But there's no scandal. You're seeing him with his beautiful family, with his wife, Savannah, their beautiful children.
7: Yo.
4: His son comes in to play with him. You know, the man went out the way he gives back. Like, you start to look at everything that he has done. He's not done anything to embarrass us in our community whatsoever.
7: Right. Speaking on political issues.
4: Right. He will speak up when others won't say a word. And I just have a problem with it. And I keep saying, I told you what I saw somebody say. They said, many people are like this. They want to see you win.
7: Right.
4: There are some people who want to see you
5: win.
4: See
5: you win, yeah.
4: But they just hate when you dominate. Yeah. And my thing about it is this. If I were to win one time, like if you're a person, you win one time, people will call it a fluke.
7: No.
4: You gotta dominate, no matter what you in.
7: I think a lot of people.
4: Because you want to make sure you got to prove to everybody, right? Because if one win, if he were to get one, he's just all right. Now he's dominating, everybody's mad.
7: I think a lot of people also can't put their emotions aside when it comes to LeBron and the GOAT talking all that. You know what I'm saying?
4: Yeah.
7: And they will try to find any reason to critique him just to make sure they poke at the greatness of what he has accomplished. Like, I just think it's an emotional response to it at the same time.
4: Okay, we're going to open up the phone lines this morning because I want to know what it is, too. I want to know.
5: I'm curious to know what people think.

0: It's funny to me because I've seen cities hate on this man, right? And fans hate. But every time he show up in your city, he sure does sell out.
1: You definitely want to see him now.
0: He
1: definitely
0: you hate him, but you want to see him.
1: He definitely one of
0: them. Because you know he's that good, but you just hate to give him the credit. What is it he has done to you in your life that made you hate on this man? Like, what has he done to you in your life?
2: I do wonder that.
0: Right?
2: What is it that you just don't like about the boy?
0: All right, so that's what we want to know right now. We're opening the phone lines right now. 833-TALK-TO-DeeDee.
1: That's 833-825-5233.
0: What did LeBron do to get all this hate, y'all? Let us know right now. It's DeeDee in the morning.
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let's get the party started. See you at the bar, you was hardly talking. That's when I knew that your heart was scarring. Friends to lovers need a part to star in. Like, wait, babe, let

0: The B, wake up. It's Didi in the morning on 107.3 The Beat. Good morning. It's Didi in the morning. So we were trying to figure this out. Shannon Sharp came out and he said that folks be hating on LeBron James. And he's trying to figure out why, though. Why do people be hating on LeBron James like this?
1: I'm sure they've been hate now.
0: Yeah. What is it that LeBron James did that to elicit such horrible and ugly hate? What did the guy do? Why do you dislike him? Hey, good morning. Is this Mark?
2: Yes, it's Mark.
0: Mark, what is the
3: talk
0: problem?
3: Talk to me, Mark. Yeah, let me know,
0: why,
3: man.
0: Why do they hate on this man like that? What is it?
2: I just think it's because he switched so many teams. And when you see somebody do it one way, it seems like it's harder to do it with just one team than do it with multiple teams and multiple players and multiple organizations. When you stay fast and with just one, that's like saying having multiple women. You know what I'm saying? Hey, you stay with just one, it's harder. It's easy to get multiple.
1: I disagree, though. I think it's harder being with multiple teams because when you stay with one team, they damn near do what you tell them to because they love you so much. When you go to multiple teams, it's almost like you starting over each and every time.
0: And that's harder. That's harder
1: tough.
0: To do.
1: It's tough. Hard.
0: Right.
1: It's tough.
0: But nobody wants to give the man credit.
3: But it seemed like when he went to these different teams, man, they didn't start from the ground up. They was already up.
2: He had to get Scotty out the draft. You know what I'm saying? And show him, you know what I'm saying, what to do, how we gonna do this, and you know what I'm saying, this is how we do it.
1: When LeBron went to the Lakers, they were rebuilding. They rebuilt that whole team. When LeBron went to the Cavs, they rebuilt that whole team. Like, damn near. I mean, Kyrie was still there. But
3: Kyrie was there. Kevin Love was there. Went to the Lakers. Anthony Davis was there.
1: That's a rebuild, though.
0: Thank you. I agree with you, Trey. Thank you, Mark. I appreciate it. Here's Candace. Candace, we're trying to figure this out, right? If there is one athlete that it seems in America that folks be like, I can't stand him, and then others, I like him, and it's just nobody understands it. Shannon Sharp was trying to figure it out. What is it about LeBron James that elicits such hate and all this other stuff? What do you think it is?
4: I think the top reason is because he's just not on their team in reference to him being a dominant player.
3: I like it.
1: Great reason.
3: I ain't think of it like that.
4: And I just want to also say, to me, in any job in America, you can change jobs when you feel like it. Why should a player be held to that same different standard? Because in the league, will cut them just as fast as they can move on to the next team. So that's how I feel.
0: I agree.
4: And I'm a LeBron fan, I go where he go.
0: Me too, Cam.
3: You got a Sixer jersey.
4: I might. I'm thinking about it.
1: Facts.
0: Thank you. I appreciate your call, Candace. Here's DJ. DJ, we're trying to figure
3: talk
0: this
3: to
0: out.
3: Me.

0: Shannon Sharp said, what is it about LeBron James that America, I mean, everybody be back and forth. I hate him. I love him. I hate him. What is it about this dude?
1: They're trying to compare him to Jordan. And that's the issue. Quit trying to compare to Jordan and Kobe and let the man be great. But here's the problem. They're mad because the man has traveled from different teams and they think he's ring chasing.
0: Okay. And wouldn't that be, but even if he's ring chasing, is that hard to do? I mean, is that easy?
1: I mean, technically he's LeBron. So you would think that the teams would you know, build a team around him instead of him trying to chase a team. But again, this is America. You said what the issue is. They think he's trying to chase rings to catch up with.
0: And
1: George
0: so they don't respect somebody going after their dreams.
1: Exactly. That's exactly what it is.
0: I got
2: what it seemed like, right?
0: Yeah, okay.
2: Yeah, what it seemed like.
0: I got it. All right. Thank you very much for your call, DJ. I appreciate it. All right. So here's the deal. What's wrong, JJ?
3: I'm just listening to these comments.
0: Yeah. Okay.
2: It's a lot of different ones.
3: Yeah,
2: too.
3: It is.
2: Comparison to me is the nature of the beast.
0: Is that what you?
2: Yeah, you gonna always be good. Jordan was compared to Magic then.
3: Yeah,
2: you know what I'm saying? Mm-hmm. Like, you always gonna be compared.
0: But at what point do they leave LeBron alone? Like what Shannon said, this man hasn't caused any problems. Still married to his wife, has his beautiful family. Look at him; he's gotten into producing. He's done like
3: opened the school,
0: right? Opened the school. He's done so many great things,
3: he has, man.
0: But people still want to have issues with him. What is it then, and why?
2: $1 million question.
0: That's all we want to know. What is it? If you hate LeBron, you're a LeBron fan. Call right now at 833. Talk to Didi.
3: That's 833-825-5233.
0: It's Didi in the morning.

0: in the morning.
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1: 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All right, so we got to find out, any delays or accidents happening? What you got?
4: Good morning. Here's your traffic update. A pothole patching operation on I-64 east at mile marker 52 to mile marker 53 at Dunbar. Debris in the roadway on I-64 east at mile marker 50 at Institute. A vehicle crash on County Route 114 over 6, Hillcrest Drive East and Crestmont Drive in Charleston. And congestion and delays on I-64 east at mile marker 58 at Virginia Street. I'm Chapel in the WCHS Network Traffic Studio.
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1: All right, so Shannon Sharp said something and he done made everybody pay attention. Listen to what Shannon Sharp said about LeBron James.
2: What is it about this man that rubs you so wrong, that upsets so many? We've never seen it. We've never seen a more polarizing figure. And once upon a time, I thought it was Tim Tebow. But this is Tim Tebow on steroids, growth hormone, insulin, decadence.

0: Cleveland, Sussanon, 250, all that. Tell me in the history of the sport, a man that's faced this level of vitriol when he's been this good has nothing off the field. As far as he hasn't been in the blotter. He hasn't got a DUI. He's been exemplary. As far as we know, off the field, off the court. Married to his high school, been together since the eighth grade, raising three beautiful kids. I need somebody in the chat. Tell me what it is. Tell me the man that wasn't caught. He just played. Tell me what is it about him that elicits such a reaction, be it good or bad, with this man.
1: He said, what is it? Hey, good morning. Is this Hyper?
2: Yes, it is. What's going on?
1: Good morning. I love your name. You heard what Shannon Sharpe says. He says he's never seen a more polarizing figure than LeBron James. What is it about LeBron that the public loves, hates? What is that?
2: They love that once they get attached to him and they think he gonna stay somewhere, he turn around and move on them. Mm. And then they gotta go change their jerseys too. But if you a follower, just change that jersey and roll with him.
3: Hyper basically saying they undercover fans a little bit on the court.
2: Yeah,
1: I think that's what it is. J.J. Williamson must be an undercover fan.
3: That's what it is.
4: No, I ain't never had a LeBron jersey.
1: Oh, you never had one?
4: Never.
1: Thank you.
2: I bet he do. I bet I don't.
1: I know that's right, Hyper.
4: Nah, Hyper, don't make me Hyper. I bet he do.
1: Thank you, Hyper, for your call. I appreciate it. Here's Jason. Hey, Jason.
5: Yeah.
1: Jason, what do you think about this? All right, so Shannon Sharpe says, LeBron James, there's no more, he's the most polarizing figure in the public today. What do you think about that?
5: All right, so let's take away comparison, because that's what we always do in America. We always compare. Mm-hmm. Now, the question I have for LeBron, for you, Dede, and I have for Trey G, when you look at where y'all are at K104, if you guys were to be around someone who bounced around in different stations and they went where at the station where they had more clout or they had other things that were building. Mm-hmm. Which one looks better when you look at it? Does it look better? Is there more respect when someone has stayed at one place? Like sometimes we look at our great grandparents or our grandparents and we look at how they stayed at companies for 20 years, 15 years, and they stayed there and went through all the seasons versus there's a season that hits, and so I'm gonna go to another place to try to and rebuild and try to get something there. So not to take away from LeBron, not to take away from him, but when you look at that journey, does the journey look better when you see that journey was this person stopped here, and then when it kind of got hard, then they stopped somewhere else, and then when it kind of got a little bit different, then they went somewhere else.
1: But here's my question, Jason. Jason, did it always get harder? There are some people who just need a challenge too.
3: Yeah, you squeezed all the juice out that orange.
1: Right. There are some people who don't believe. Well, here's the other thing I was going to say. Some people don't believe, and certainly nowadays, there's not a lot of people who want to stay on the same job for 50 years.
3: Jason, I ain't going to lie. We finna tag team you like Captain America and Bucky.
5: Oh, it's fine. But when it comes to LeBron, is it really a challenge as he went somewhere that already had someone that was in the top five? Yeah, is that a challenge?
1: There's no guarantee, but hold on a second, Jason. There is no guarantee that they are going to jail, that they're going to get along, that they're going to be able to play well together. There's no guarantee of that.
5: There's no guarantee, but what does it look like more when you stay there and let people come to you versus you go the top five players? They're top five now. Not that some players that are good, but they're not in the top five. But you go where the top five is versus staying and you helping those persons become the top five or top ten.
3: I will say this, too. I don't think one looks better than the other. I don't think it's as simple as you are kind of trying to make it. I think both are great. It's great that you can stay there and make something happen, and that's cool. But it's also great, too, that you can go to another place and insert your systems into that place and say, look, I'm going to make y'all great.
1: Right. that's a challenge.
5: So it is great. It is great, but we have to do as we're doing the comparison. So when you say individual, it's great because you don't want to take away from that person that they bounced around everywhere. Yeah, it's great that you did that. But now, let's compare you, though.
3: I think
5: let's compare you.
3: Okay. Perspective, because I would say I think it's great that you could take your system into somebody else's house and you can elevate their house.
1: I agree.
3: I don't think Jordan could take his system into somebody else's house and elevate their house then. Because he's not done it.
4: Well, he ain't have to.
1: Where did he play with? The Wizards?
4: The man was 93.
1: Okay, whatever. So
3: don't act like the Washington Wizard years don't count.
1: Right. They don't. All right, listen, we appreciate all the calls this morning. If you couldn't get through on the phone lines, hit me up at Dee Dee in the morning.

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1: Let's get into it, everybody. Let's get into these hot topics, okay? Because did y'all hear what Iman Shumpert has said about divorcing Teyana Taylor?
2: Yo.
1: Have y'all heard what's... Oh, man. I didn't know that their divorce was this crazy, and she got this much. Let's get into it. Here we go.
3: Let her cook.
4: Hot topics. 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
1: 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So what is the story? They said, did he say that he'll never get married again now?
2: Basically, that's what he said, man. Iman Shumpert is speaking out. He said, when I was married, I trusted my wife with everything. After our divorce was finalized, I had to give up a huge part of what I worked so hard for, is what he told a magazine the other day. He said she received over $25 million in cash

0: and assets.
1: Damn.
0: Including $10 million in cash, four houses worth around $10 million, and a Maybach, a Mercedes-Benz Sprinter, and even a tour bus, is what he said. He said, on top of that, I had to pay $8,000 in child support every single month, and I also covered the children's school fees and medical expenses. Damn. When they first got divorced, though, a lot of that stuff started to come out that they both actually had to give up certain stuff.
1: Dang. Well, what did she give up then? Because he sure did give up a lot.
0: Like a house? I think she had to give up a house.
2: Sound like a screen, though. That's it.
0: That's not the screen.
2: Some hubcaps.
1: Dang. How long were they married?
0: That's a good question.
1: That's about 6 years?
0: I'd have to Google that one. Probably so, something like that. Yeah. Damn. Enough to produce.
2: And you get all that.
0: Yeah, enough to produce the little one. What was her name, Journey?
1: Uh-huh. Yeah, they got two.
0: Yeah, I know that.
1: They got two little the cute little babies.
2: Imam might need to go and play with the Sixers.
1: Make some more money.
2: Make some more money, buddy.
0: I can understand. And I saw a report the other day that said Gen Z is one of the first generations that are like, we don't want to get married.
1: Mm-hmm.
0: Like we don't look forward to getting married or being a husband or wife.
1: Well, I guess if you hear stories like that, everything you work for, you have to split it in half like that and give up even more. I mean, I wouldn't see the... Okay.
0: Scary.
1: All right. Speaking of marriage, can we talk about how Chad Ochocinco said he meets women or what he looks for in a woman?
0: Yeah, man. The homie Chad Ochocinco was talking on a podcast and he said that there's one particular trait that he looks for in a woman on her body, and it ain't her booty or her eyes.
3: Okay. It wasn't about having a woman that's fine and you look a certain way, you got to be a certain color, a certain complexion, hair, and all this stuff that just didn't matter.
4: Mm-hmm.
3: I wanted athletes. Right. So you look at the kids, you look at the pedigree that I have created, you know, it was all orchestrated, and I told those that I dealt with during that time of, listen, did you play run track in high school? Did you cheer? Did you do volleyball? Let me check your ankles. I always wanted to check women's ankles because the ankle.
4: Ray Charles checked wrists. You're an ankle guy.
3: I'm an ankle guy because you have to understand, if I want athletes, the number one foundation for an elite athlete in any sport is your footwork.
0: Thanks.
3: And if she had bad ankles, there's no way I could procreate.
1: Oh, you
3: got to think, our first date, she had no idea. She was going through my own personal combine. We went to Dave and Buster's. Yeah, she had no idea, why are we doing this? Why are we playing these games? I'm trying to understand and make sure that if it happens to come to that point,
4: right,
3: that I am procreating with someone.
4: Okay, so she's a...
1: Wow.
0: Not the ankles.
1: He looks at their ankles.
0: It's actually not a bad deal, man.
1: Oh, my God.
0: I'm going to start doing it. That's not bad.
1: Okay.
0: So you got to have footwork.
1: Mm-hmm.
2: I need somebody that's able to dance.
1: No, really?
2: Oh, yeah, I want somebody that's able to dance. Yeah, dance matters to me because I feel like I can dance.
1: Mm-hmm.
2: Okay. I need somebody that can dance because I don't want no goofy-ass child.
1: Why you looking at me? You can't
2: do my nail challenge.
0: Uh-uh.
1: That's messed up. Why you look at me when you say I don't want no goofy ass child?
0: Right, at
2: you goofy and tall.
0: How she laugh, JJ?
2: Diddy, can I take you out?
1: He said I was goofy. Y'all, he said I used to laugh like that as a child because right. I was goofy.
2: Diddy, you want to make love?
0: Shut up.
1: All right, let's move on and talk about Cameron.
0: Man, yeah, so Cameron is causing quite a stir on social media. He was talking about Cardi B. I don't know what it is with Cameron and these handshake deals, but he needs to stop making
1: them. You a lie. He did not make a handshake deal.
0: Yeah, he did. And Cardi B did not live up to her end of the bargain, so now he's threatening to expose somebody on her team.
5: With Cardi B management and writing team. And this don't got nothing to do with Cardi B. Cardi B, my sister, I love Cardi B, man. But you got to get the right team around you, man. You got the wrong people around you. And I'm not saying she doesn't have a good team. I'm just talking about two individuals on her team that was harassing me. I did what I was supposed to do. And they didn't come through an ad. I'm not putting this on Cardi because Cardi might not even know this. I'm just saying the people around her is making promises on her behalf and she may not even know this. So now what I'm going to do is I'm going to start exposing the people that made the promises because it's two people. Now take this as a warning for my time. Or I'm going to tell how you like to get be on all fours and your ass tickled with pores because I know a girl. And what we're going to do too is we're going to put the song out. The song never came out. I'm going to throw the song out. The What Mean the World to You remix by Cardi featuring myself. Then when I need my favor done, y'all be playing games.
0: No, so basically he said what happened was he did a song for Cardi because she did a remake of an old song of his.
1: Mm-hmm.
0: Well, the deal was she was supposed to come on his podcast. She didn't live up to the deal.

0: So now he's saying he's going to expose who was on her team that actually made the deal.
1: Oh, Lord.
0: Yeah.
2: Damn.
0: Yeah. Okay. He got to stop doing them handshake deals because he did the same thing with J. Cole.
1: All right.
0: Yeah.
1: Okay. Damn. Hey, listen, there you go. Those are your hot topics. Now, coming up, $1,000 for you next. 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

0: Good morning. Here's your traffic update. A pothole patching operation on I-64 East at mile marker 52 to mile marker 53 at Dunbar. Debris in the roadway on I-64 East at mile marker 50 at Institute. A vehicle crash on County Route 114 over 6, Hillcrest Drive East and Crestmont Drive in Charleston. And congestion and delays on I-64 East at mile marker 58 at Virginia Street. I'm Chapel in the WCHS Network Traffic Studio.
1: All right, let's take a look at what's trending right now in the 304. What's going on, guys?
2: With an update from the 580 WCHS Radio Newsroom, I'm Chris Lawrence. Google, who plans to build a data center near Buffalo in Putnam County, has announced through the Putnam County Development Authority funding for a number of local projects. Among those announced are several for Buffalo High School, including a new audio-video equipment for student broadcasting, supplies for a faculty collaboration room to encourage class project integration, and new library kiosks. Not a data center, but a transmission line will be up for discussion at this afternoon's Kanawha County Commission meeting that begins at 4. The commission planning to discuss the Kanawha County section of the Valley Link North Transmission Line project. In South Charleston, one man is in recovery from a stab wound and another faces charges. The incident occurred on Colonial Park Drive just before 7 last night. A man is dead after a fire that occurred Wednesday morning in Huntington, that fire at a single-family home on Norway Avenue. And discussion about Mountaineer football will be front and center tonight at the annual United Way Inside the Huddle event happening at the Willow Event Center near Capitol High School. Mountaineer play-by-play man Tony Caridi to be the keynote speaker for the event. With this news update, I'm Chris Lawrence.
3: Good morning. With your sports update, I'm Daniel Woods. The Cincinnati Reds scratch out another win 3-2 against the Athletics. Noelvi Marte with a go-ahead sacrifice fly in the bottom of the sixth inning to give Rhett Lauder his fourth win of the season. He went six innings, allowing two runs on four hits with three strikeouts. Matt McClain hit his ninth home run of the season, and Jose Trevino drove in the third run for the Reds, who are back in action this afternoon looking for a sweep. 12:40, the first pitch on 106.7 FM, 1490 ESPN WSWW. High school football practices continue across the Kanawha Valley. The South Charleston Black Eagles looking to head back to the mountaintop in head coach Donnie Mays' second tenure as he goes into his second season back at South Charleston. He says a lot of last year was focused on culture, including in the classroom.
4: I felt like we did a tremendous job of just our grades. Our academics was really good last year, but we also took a lot of pride in that.
3: Joe Bricado's visit with South Charleston is live now at WVMetroNews.com. 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
3: I got it. Alrighty, good morning, Didi in the morning. Oh, thank you for that, Jay.
4: You're very welcome.
3: Mm-hmm. Well, guess what? Trey G wants to talk to us. You know, Trey is our millennial jukebox.
4: Yo. This AKA man, Alexa.
3: Don't he know every song, every lyric? He know what year it dropped out?
4: Yeah, for real.
3: How high it charted on the charts.
4: He know how long the song is.
3: Yeah, everything. Okay. So that's our millennial jukebox. Yes. Trey, what you got today?
5: Y'all gave me that name, and I try to live up to it.
4: Yeah, you see, man, you're doing a damn good job, too,
5: yes,
4: brother.
5: Yes, really indeed. Are. I appreciate that. Now, Southern Soul is a genre that has found its way into my heart.
4: Okay.
5: Kind of like heart disease. Mm. Just a little bit.
4: Okay.
5: Just a little bit. Okay. Southern Soul is a super big platform right now, and I found another song for us to review. Will y'all do that with me real quick?
4: Let's do it, baby.
5: Okay, let's talk about it. There's a guy by the name of Tato Brown. Tato Brown is his name.
3: Tato
5: Brown is his name. He has a song. JJ, I thought you would like this one. That's why I brought it. It's called Dragging That Wagon. Look, I ain't gonna lie to you. I think I outdid myself on this one. Check out the first line from it. It's gonna get you up on your feet.

0: you kick a Southern song
1: off? Did he say he had a horse?
0: Come on, and it's strong, too, is what he said.
2: Yeah.
0: And it's strong. Now, excuse me, my apologies. It's Tito Brown.
2: Okay.
0: Tito Brown is got his bro name. Yeah. Not only is Tito on the song, though, he had to jump on it with a legend who made the beat pretty famous, if I do say so myself.

0: Yeah.
1: What?
0: Yeah.
1: I like that now.
0: I can already tell every fan in the building when that song come on, it's popping out.
1: Come on, what do you do? What do they do?
0: Hey,
2: drag that wagon.
0: Yes,
2: though.
0: Indeed. Any Southern Soul song that you have, it has to bring home the last verse very strong.
1: Okay.
0: Yeah, has to bring it home strong. And I ain't gonna lie to you, Tito Brown, he did.

0: I need to download that right now.
1: Saddle up, baby girl. What's happening? Look at you dragging all that wagon.
2: Shout out to women, all the women in the world that got that wagon. Shout out to all the women that's going to be busting their pants dragging that wagon.
1: Facts.
2: Do they have underwear for wagons?
0: I don't know, JJ. I never had one.
1: It might be some granny drawers, though. Yeah. They might look like granny panties.
0: Boy, that song right there. I love it. I got to download that for real.
1: Shout out Tito Brown Trick Daddy on the song. Yeah, he was my surprise.
2: I like it.
1: Yeah, he was my surprise.
2: I like it. That was hot.
0: All right. Well, there he is, our millennial jukebox right there with B. Trey G. If you know of a wonderful Southern soul song you want to share with him, please do so. How do they find you online?
1: You can follow me right now, AYE_TreyG. That's A_TreyG. Send it to me. Put that one in your playlist.
0: All right. It's Dee Dee in the morning.
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0: Dub V. Wake up. It's Dee Dee in the morning on 107.3 The Beat. Good morning. It's Dee Dee in the morning. We're about to get into the $1,000 minute game. We got Jason standing by, our contestant.
1: Okay.
0: Hey, you know what they're saying, you guys? They say during the holidays, they say this is the biggest pain for holiday season when you're shopping. What do you think it is? What is the biggest pain? And it's not the parking.
2: Mm-mm.
1: Long lines.
0: No.
2: Damn. Paying for everything. No. That'd be the biggest. God, dog.
0: They say this right here is a pain in the ass during, the holiday season. I think it's like that every day.
2: Mm.
0: Every time I go shopping, I can't stand when they do this.
2: Mm. Bad attitudes.
0: No.
2: From the cashier.
0: Guess what they say? They said being asked for your phone number and email address is the biggest pain while shopping during the holidays. See, I have a problem with that now. I hate when they ask me that.
2: Why?
0: Because I know they're going to send me a bunch of crap. Every time I give them my email, I end up getting a lot of spam stuff.
2: Yeah.
0: You know what I mean? They end up sending, and then I think they give it to other people or something.
2: Yeah.
0: Because I've ended up with so much stuff. I'm going, how y'all get my info? How you get my email? So I don't like to give it out.
1: Yeah, I get that.
0: You get that too?
1: Yeah, I do.
0: Yeah, so they say that's it.
2: One time when I worked in retail, I used to work at Best Buy.
0: Mm-hmm.
2: And I worked at Best Buy and I asked people for their email and stuff like that to do the protection plans. One dude, he said, yeah, my email is callofbooty@gmail.com.
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2: I like to die laughing.
0: That's a good one.
1: That is a good one.
0: But I'll say this. Trey, you done had a lot of damn jobs. Trey done worked at the airport.
1: Hey.
0: He worked at Best Buy. Where else you done work?
2: I worked at the airport. I worked at Best Buy. Where is it? Finish Line.
0: Yeah,
2: I worked at Finish Line. I worked at L. Ross. Cosplay grocery store.
0: Oh, wow.
2: Yeah. I don't work some places.
0: You worked at a podcast place.
2: Paint store.
0: A paint store. What was the longest? Damn, you went through all them jobs. Who'd you stay with the longest?
2: The radio station.
3: Get it done in 60 seconds. 60 seconds. A minute to win it with the $1,000 minute game. A Dee Dee in the morning exclusive.
1: Trey resume, 2 pages, ain't it? Front and back.
0: Right? Hey, Jason.
4: What's up? What's
0: hey, Jason.
4: Up?
0: Welcome to the show. How you doing?
1: What's
0: Jason?
1: Up?
4: I'm on my way to work.
0: All right.
1: I ain't mad at you, man. Right, Jason. Hey, man, what you eat last night?
4: I made spaghetti.
0: Ooh, oh, man. Oh, you made it, Jason.
2: He going to be eating that for 2 weeks.
1: Yeah, for real.
0: Jason, what else did you make with the spaghetti? You make a salad, some French bread, anything?
1: Corn on the cob or anything?
4: Nah, fish? Man, I just made some little butter bread, whatever.
0: Butter bread.
1: All reliable.
2: Jason, did you make it? You made it, Jason?
4: Yeah,
2: I made it. Are you single? You in a relationship? You be cooking?
4: Nah, I'm in a relationship.
0: Okay. Oh, but you did the cooking
2: but
0: last
2: you did
0: night.
2: The cooking.
4: Yeah.
2: How that work? Do y'all swap out the cooking duties, or do you cook mostly because she can't cook or don't cook?
4: Man, we probably eat out.
0: Okay.
2: Yeah.
0: What you put in your spaghetti last night? Was it just ground beef? You put any Italian sauces, sugar? What you put
1: brown
0: in?
1: Brown sugar.
4: Nah, I put some ground beef, bell pepper, onions.
2: That's fancy.
4: And some sausage in there.
2: Come on!
0: I like that with the sausage in
1: it. You're right, Trey. That's going to be about 2 weeks.
0: Let's get into the game and see how much you're going
5: to
0: win.
5: JJ from the Sip.
6: Trey G.
5: $20 bonus.
2: Come on, man. All right, Spaghetti Man, I'm going to read you the 10 questions. If you don't know the answer, Jason, what you going to say?
4: Pass.
2: That's right. Yeah. Then we're going to spin the block, answer it again, and we got to go fast. That sound like a plan?
4: Already.
2: Let's get paid. First question. Name a TV show you binge watch

0: more than once?
1: Game of Thrones.
0: Mm. Give me one actor you love to see in a movie or a TV show.
1: Denzel.
0: Which planet has the shortest days?
1: Mars.
0: Mm-mm.
1: Venus.
0: Mm-mm.
1: Pluto. Pass.
0: What year did the movie Bad Boys 2 come out?
1: 2000, 2001, 2003, 4, 5, 6, 7, 8.
0: Name the largest desert in the world.
1: Sahara.
0: Mm-mm.
1: Mojave.
0: Mm-mm.
1: Pass.
0: What was the first Tyler Perry movie released in theaters?
1: Shoot. Pass.
0: What is the only U.S. state with one syllable name?
1: Pass.
0: Whose favorite movie on the show is Friday? JJ or Trey G?
1: JJ.
0: Mm-mm.
1: Trey G.
0: There you go. There. What was the fourth question that I asked you? Number four.
1: Shortest days.
0: Mm-mm.
1: Desert.
0: That's all right.
2: All right. How many you get? Because I wasn't paying attention, JJ.
3: I got four.
2: You got four? What do you miss, JJ?
3: You missed number three. Which planet has the shortest days? That would be Jupiter. Name the largest desert in the world. That would be the Antarctic. Mm-hmm. Desert, 5.5 million miles.
2: Mm-hmm.
3: What was the first Tyler Perry movie released in the theaters? That would be Diary of a Mad Black Woman.
0: Mm-hmm.
3: You missed this one. What is the only U.S. state with the one syllable? That would be Maine. And the fourth question, what was the fourth question? That would be, what year did the movie Bad Boy 2 come out? And we didn't get to 10.
2: No, you didn't. So he got 4 out of 9.
3: 4 out of 9, yes.
0: Not bad.
2: Let's see, you're going to get $10 every correct answer. We add up his $40. You spun the wheel, got extra $20. $60.
0: Hey,
1: all right.
0: DJ,
1: come on. Appreciate it.
2: Why don't you do me a favor and tell everybody the show that gave you a shot at $1,000.
1: Did it in the morning.
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1: Hey, good morning, Didi in the morning. Guess what? It's time for our small business spotlight.
2: Come on,
1: y'all.
2: Man. It's time.
1: And I got to put this one on a man. He's a good friend of comedian J.J. Williamson. He's the owner and founder. They say he's got the best gourmet hot dogs in Oklahoma.
3: Oh, man.
2: I can vouch for that.
1: Yep. Monte's Gourmet Hot Dogs. Gourmet Dogs is here. Please welcome Monte Williamson.
4: Hey, hey. Good morning. Good morning. Thank you guys for having me.
2: And he got the best last name in the world.
1: Mm-hmm. And y'all ain't
4: there
1: related.
4: You go.
2: Well, we're going to have to look. We don't know.
1: He said we got to look.
2: Yeah.
1: That's
2: we
1: black families.
2: Yeah, for real.
1: So, Monte, let's talk about Monte's Gourmet Dogs. Tell us a little bit about it.
4: Well, you know, growing up as a kid, my dad worked for a restaurant in Los Angeles called Pink's Hot Dogs. So, hot dogs has just always been one of our things. And then he opened up his own restaurant in Oklahoma City, and that's where the logo comes from. I was 13 years old when he opened up the restaurant, and we served chili dogs and burgers. And so I've always just wanted to open up my own restaurant. I didn't think it was going to be

0: Hot dogs, of course, but living in Dallas, I'm like, man, this city is so big and no one has a good hot dog. Then I moved to Houston and I said the same thing. And so I was working for Mercedes at the time, and one of my buddies like, well, man, if nobody else has a good dog, won't you make a good dog? And so that's kind of how the whole thing
1: I love
0: started.
1: that.
2: Oh, man. Okay. So, Monte, first of all, you had me when you said chili dog. So tell me a little bit more about Monte's Gourmet Dogs. Like, what else is on the menu? How do you make these hot dogs and everything else?
0: Well, all the recipes are mine, and my number one seller is called the Creole Dog.
2: Okay.
0: It's an andouille sausage, sautéed cabbage and shrimp, and topped off with remoulade sauce and green onions. That's my number one seller. But all the dogs just came about because I think I'm a pretty good cook, and so I figure the things that I like to eat, if I prepare them correctly and put it on the dog, it should be good. And so far, for 7 years, it's been working.
2: Oh, for 7 years you've been in business. Good for you,
0: I've been in
2: Monte.
0: business for 7 years, and recently just moved into a location in Oklahoma City called The Parlor. We're there on the second floor, and it's just being organic again. You know, it's kind of like starting all over, growing it from the beginning, and having fun while I'm doing it.
3: Now, when you have a food truck, man, is there a particular area that you always set up, or you move around mobile, or how that work?
0: When I first started out, JJ, yeah, that's how I did it, man. But I just found out that it just didn't work that way. So for me right now, what I do with my food truck still to this day is I come out on appointment only because I have a minimum. But the goal is for you not to be able to pay that minimum, just have enough people there, because I know if you have enough people, I'll definitely make my money. So that's the way I move my food truck now.
3: Oh, wow.
0: Everything I do is 2 C's. If I care about it, I'm going to be consistent about it. So it's one thing for sure. For the last 7 years, every time you come get one of my dogs, just read my reviews, man. You're going to get the same service, same dog every time, man. And that's what I have a lot of pride in doing that, and that's what I do.
2: All right, everybody,
3: Respect.
2: We are talking to Monte Williamson. He is the owner of Monte's Gourmet Dogs. He's got a food truck and a booth at in Oklahoma. It's the Parlor Food Hall, right? Is that what you said?
0: Yes.
2: Okay, now I want you to know, I went online and I'm looking at some of these hot dogs. I want everybody to know. I see a hot dog. Is that shrimp on top of this one hot dog I'm looking at?
0: That is. I have a dog with shrimp, Dee Dee, and I also have alligator etouffee and crawfish etouffee
2: Oh my
0: that you can
2: God.
0: either get on an andouille sausage or a boudin
2: Okay,
0: sausage.
2: all right, hold on a second. Now it looks like a Dirty Jersey hot dog. I love that one. You also have brats. You have that too?
0: I do. I
2: Okay.
0: do.
2: All
0: So
2: right.
0: the brat is actually my number two seller. It's called the Drunken Dog.
2: Okay, the drunken one.
0: So here's what's happening, Didi. You're looking
2: Boy.
0: at my old menu. That's when I had another restaurant. I had 25 different dogs
2: Oh
0: there.
2: my
0: But
2: God.
0: I've downsized to where I only have 9 dogs now.
2: So if somebody is listening right now, how do they find you? You said again, you're in the Parlor Food Hall on the second floor?
0: We're in the Parlor Food Hall on the second floor, but we also have a website, montesgourmetdogs.net, where you can go. You can always find us that way, where we're going to be with the food truck. It tells us what times of operation we're opening and closing all the time as well.
2: Okay.
3: Hey, real quick, give out the address to your new location at the parlor.
0: The address is 11 Northeast 6th Street, Oklahoma City, Oklahoma.
2: That's great, though. But listen, everybody, our small business spotlight this morning is all about Oklahoma.
3: Yes.
2: And this man right here, Monte Williamson. If you get a chance, if you're in Oklahoma or you're visiting Oklahoma,
3: please,
2: you got to go and visit his place.
3: Come
2: it's
3: on.
2: Monte's Gourmet Dogs, again, located in Oklahoma's Parlor Food Hall.
0: If you eat my food, I know I'll see you again.
2: I know that's
3: Come
2: right.
3: Come on, now. Give out your social media, man, so cause some
2: yeah.
3: people may want to go on your page and start checking you out and see what they want to order.
0: Monte's Gourmet Dogs on Instagram, Facebook, and TikTok.
3: Hey,
2: I love it. Monte's
3: now.
2: Gourmet Dogs. Y'all got to give it up
3: come
2: for this man
3: now.
2: Right here, with no relation to comedian J.J. Williamson.
3: That we know of.
2: That they know of. Give it up for our small business spotlight this morning, the founder of Monte's Gourmet Dogs, Monte Williamson.
0: Come on now. Thank you.
2: It's Dee Dee in the morning.
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1: I like that song, but I got to stop everything right now. It's Dee Dee in the morning. We're all here. There is Trey G and also comedian J.J. Williamson. Let's get to the hot topics because ASAP Rocky is out here talking about what happened between him and Rihanna at the Met Gala. Remember that? They got into a big old argument.
2: Oh, yeah.
1: We all trying to figure out what's going down. He's actually talking about it.
3: Situations get sticky.
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1: 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They said 64% of those with incomes between $50,000 to $99,000 are living paycheck to paycheck.
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1: Almost 65% of people between, if you make $50,000 to almost $100,000 a year, you're living paycheck to paycheck.
2: And listen, I feel like probably 20 years ago, which is like 2006, those salaries would have been more than enough to sustain.
1: Yeah. For real.
2: Take vacations and all that.
1: And that's the middle class. This is what they say. The majority of middle income Americans are still living paycheck to paycheck. And they're saying this right here is all because of the financial pressure that we're all facing this year in this country and everything else.
3: Yes, yes.
1: But yes, it is horrible.
2: I can see that.
1: Yeah.
2: Yeah, I can see that, man. So, which is crazy.
1: Yeah.
2: I just think back to that story of the guy that worked at Sears.
1: Mm-hmm.
2: And there was a lady, I guess, telling the story that he would take his family on trips.
1: Yes.
2: And he had a nice house, car, good family.
1: They used to say that a shoe salesman could actually buy a home, go on vacation, and have a family. Today, you can't do that.
2: Time's so different now.
1: Isn't it?
2: You got to have a hustle. Got to have a side hustle.
1: Definitely crazy. The other thing to talk about would be ASAP Rocky out here talking about him and Rihanna's relationship.
2: Mm-hmm. You remember a couple months back at the Met Gala, they were seen outside of it arguing in the car.
3: Right.
2: Cameras had caught them when they had came out. Well, he sat down with Jason Lee, ASAP Rocky did, and he was spilling the beans on if they were arguing or not.
6: When y'all

0: We're at the Met Gala and they filmed you guys in the Sprinter through the glass and it looked like you guys were arguing. What was that?
1: We was just talking. Yeah. I don't know what we was talking about, but we was talking. Even if we was arguing, it's just like, why don't you so nosy on some weird? Yeah. But I don't think we had a argument that night.
0: Yeah.
1: You know, I would have remembered that. You know what I'm saying? Like, my was exhausted. We have arguments. We have disagreements.
0: Yeah.
1: But it's not going to be us with Nerf guns and Dwayne Reed every time. Like, life be lifing. Real, we got kids together. I'll be lying to you if I ain't tell you that. What?
2: That's real. I like
3: you
2: that.
3: You know we all here. I ain't did an album either.
2: Right.
3: In a while.
2: So he's letting us know that in real relationships, especially those that are still in entertainment, because you know, who was it? Alicia Keys and Swizz Beatz. Remember they claim they don't argue ever.
4: They don't argue, right?
2: Ever. Yeah. Yeah. These two are like, nah, we in a real relationship. We argue.
4: Yeah. And he from New York. She from Barbados. Like, they talk hard to each other, I'm sure.
2: And a lot of people think that if, you know, you have money, you ain't got no problems.
4: Right.
2: They're showing you, look, we got money. We got all of that. But we have a real relationship.
4: Not true.
3: And then all he got to do, if they argue, he ain't got to do nothing but go to the west wing of the house. Right. You know, he ain't got to leave. No. Yeah, they got intercoms in that room. Baby, I'm just letting you know I'm in here.
2: And finally, can we talk about Cardi B? This woman here, I love her.
4: Man, showcasing all that charisma and that body outy, boy, with this brand new Old Navy commercial.
5: Some people spend a fortune chasing the perfect jeans.
6: Cut!
7: Cardi, what's the problem?
6: How is anybody supposed to see how good I look if I'm sitting in this car?
7: Cardi, no.
6: Do you see what I'm saying?
7: Oh, my God.
4: Yes, indeed, man. I'm talking about she got the personality of just probably one of the most down-to-earth dope celebs in the game.
3: Yeah, she does.
4: Down-to-earth dope celeb, man. So, shouts out to Cardi B. Getting to that bag, boy.
2: I love it.
3: Y'all really think she got some Old Navy jeans, though?
2: Be she real. She got them now.
4: Yeah, maybe.
2: She probably worn them in the past.
3: Yeah, maybe. Because I don't even think she know where a plaza that holds an Old Navy at.
4: Shut up.
3: Shut up.
2: First of all, I ain't heard nobody say a plaza.
3: Oh, plaza.
4: Is it plaza or is it plaza? Is it what y'all say?
2: I say plaza.
4: Plaza? Plaza?
3: It's plaza.
4: Plaza.
2: What you say?
4: Plaza.
2: Plaza?
4: Yeah,
2: plaza.
4: I say plaza.
2: I say, oh, I'm going to the plaza. Okay, all right.
3: You bougie.
2: Right.
3: Bougie. Ooh, you bougie.
2: You know bougie. Coming up, we're going to shut the show down next. 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

0: Was almost back, and you already know what time it is. 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
6: We're done. The show's over. Trey, what you remember? What you remember we talked about?
7: We learned that Cardi B is the new face and the new body of Old Navy, is what they are saying now.
6: All right, JJ.
8: And I learned that my man Chad Ochocinco Johnson, he said, man, he want a woman that got some nice ankles, man, because he want another athlete. I ain't mad at him.
6: Some other things that we found out this morning, you guys. Let me see. We found out, first of all, that, Iman Shumpert said, he'll never get married again. How much did he give up? $25
7: million? Something like that, yeah. Overall.
8: And some other stuff.
6: Yeah, $25 million. We also found out Stephon Diggs actually signed a $12 million one-year deal.
7: Yep.
6: So
7: talking about ASAP Rocky as well, man.
6: Yep,
7: sit down with Jason Lee.
6: Definitely. So there's a lot of things we got a chance to talk about this morning. We'll do the same thing tomorrow for you, get you informed and enlightened and entertain you with our hot topics. We also got cash, laughs, and more. Meet us right back here on DD in the Morning.
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0: school is almost back, and you already know what time it is. 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

0: School is almost back, and you already know what time it is. 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

0: 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One of a kind shake has 23 Dr. Pepper flavors and chocolate cake. Yeah, it's Portillo's restaurant chain. I'd try it.
1: Pull up.
2: Frank.
1: Headshot.
2: Frank.
1: Sit down.
2: Frank.
1: Stand up.
2: Frank.
1: Pass out.
2: Frank.
1: Wake up.
2: Frank.
1: Fade it.
2: Frank.
1: Fade it.

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1: Frank.
0: Pass out.
1: Frank.
0: Wake up.
1: Frank.
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1: Frank.
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1: Frank.
0: Stand up.
1: Frank.
0: Pass out.
1: Frank.
0: Wake up.
1: Frank.
0: Faded.
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0: It's almost back, and you already know what time it is. 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

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Never been a vote or a lame, oh. Never switched up on the gang, oh. Street cred good, always, oh. 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Hit em. 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Hit em. 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

Gibby in heels. We can go bottle for bottle in this junk. Strip club stunt, I'ma stunt hard. We can go dollar for dollar in this junk. He Mr. Get It Done. I'm Mrs. One of One. Fall in love every time we link. He got me sprung.com. Mind these girls can't keep it peace. I ain't stressing on you.

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0: Domo's back, and you already know what time it is. The 19th annual Selengo Law Backpack Attack, presented by 107.3 The Beat, is going down Wednesday, August 12th at The Beat Studios, 1111 Virginia Street East in downtown Charleston. 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
0: We're proud to live here too. DD in the morning. Logan Scott, getting you through your workday. Uncle Woody, turning you up all afternoon long. Then get posted on the corner with Incognito. 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

0: school is almost back, and you already know what time it is. 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
1: 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DatBoyinc. 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

0: Almost back, and you already know what time it is. 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

0: Hello, I'm George Pelletier, President and CEO of West Virginia Radio Corporation. 2 weeks ago, our state experienced unprecedented storm damage. 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

0: I just don't know. I don't know. Fetty Wap might come to Woody Fest too. I just don't know. 107.3 The Beat, hip hop and throwbacks. A lot of stuff going on this weekend, and I got to get my girl Jennifer Farr in here for Family Care Health Centers. They are doing their Kids Summer Bash. It's 26, right?
1: It's 26, yeah.
0: Man, time flies.
1: I tell you what, it's hard to believe. I mean, this is the third one I've been involved in, and it just gets bigger every year.
0: Been so awesome. I've been involved in two of them. So
1: you have.
0: I'm going to kind of be back and forth on this one because we got MultiFest going on, but we do have Jessica, which is beautiful. She is she's a social media guru. She's always smiling.
1: Yes.
0: She knows what she's doing. She's better than me.
1: You know what, Woody? It was so fun when we had the USA Cycling event on Wirtz Avenue.
0: Mm-hmm.
1: And Jessica stayed up there even after the time was up because the we just had so much fun in that community. So I'm just so thankful for you and her and 107.3.
0: She's way better than me. I tell her that. No, I tell her that all the time. I'm on my way out. Like, I'll be honest. Like, yo, if God willing, give me three more years. I think we're going to leave this in great hands with Jessica. We might have another surprise, somebody coming back that you know.
1: Oh.
0: So we're going to leave it in great hands. But
1: oh.
0: We're not talking about me. Tell us what's happening this Saturday. Tomorrow. Man, that's tomorrow?
1: No, today's Thursday.
0: Woody,
1: you going to give me a little bit of anxiety because you know how it is when you put on an event. You got to make sure everything is right.
0: Saturday the 8th.
1: It's going to be our Summer Kids Bash. We are expecting 3,000 people.
0: Wow.
1: And it's going to be free sports physicals for those that are going back to school for band or volleyball or anything like that. Please come by, parents. Get your free sports physicals. We'll have our providers there. They will do those for free and fill out the forms. We're going to have inflatables, free food. We're going to have pizza, Chick-fil-A sandwiches while they last.
0: Shout out to my man, Tom Mentor. Chick-fil-A. We love it.
1: Love Chick-fil-A. We're going to have pizzas, Chick-fil-A. We'll have Kona Ice. We'll have Scooby there. We're going to have drinks and just resources. We're going to have resource tables with a number of vendors that we have throughout the city and the county. And then we're also going to be promoting our parental consent forms. They're electronic this year. And what do you know? Each year I tell you how hard it is for us to get those forms signed. They can take a picture, scan the QR code, fill it out. That's all they have to do. It won't be a part of the paper.
0: Can you tell folks how important that is to the parent? So they won't have to leave work or they won't have to find a ride to the school when their child is sick. Tell Absolutely. Us how important that is.
1: So, and I'll give you a real life example. I was talking to a mother. She has kids in elementary, middle, and high school. She's a single mother. And she said she completes that form every year. And I asked her why. She said, if my son has a fever, he can go in and see the doctor and they can assess him and I don't have to leave work.
0: Right.
1: If there's something else, maybe they've fallen and scraped themselves or something like that. Once that form is on file, they can be treated. The parents still get the call so they know what's going
0: right.
1: on. But if that form isn't signed, they've got a call. The parent has to fill it out.
0: Yes.
1: And if it's not filled out, they've got to come and pick them up.
0: And you guys made it super easy this year. It's a QR code, right?
1: QR code.
0: So all they got to do is stop by, bring their phone, do the QR code. It pops up and you can fill it out just like that.
1: Fill it out just like that. Get your information off your insurance card. Do it for each one of your kids. And then that's taken care of. I mean, and we have school-based health inside of Mary C. Snow. We have inside of Westside Middle. We have inside of Capitol High School. It's inside of West Virginia State University. So
0: Wow. You
1: can be born at our birth center and we can treat you all the way until, you get that AARP card.
0: We were just talking about that in the mail, right? Now tell me when this Kids Summer Bash is happening. Where is it happening at? And I know you got other special because I've been there the last 2 years. You get fruit, you get free giveaways, you get T-shirts. I think y'all did bikes. Where is it happening at, Jen?
1: It is going to be at our Patrick Street location. It's 116 Hills Plaza. It's right beside of Big Lots, and we try to be a good partner in that particular plaza as well. So we leave parking for the Big Lot folks. But it's like you said, we have these giveaways. We're also going to have the free fruits and vegetables, and that's going to be at our stand that's for our OBGYN MAP program. And that program

0: We have helped 17 women. We had a goal of helping 10 that are either in long-term recovery or active addiction, wow, that are pregnant or want to become pregnant, and that's within 6 months.
1: Wow.
0: And so we're going to have our community health worker, we're going to have some of our midwives, they're going to be there handing out the fruits and vegetables, so the people, meeting people where they are, where they're comfortable to talk about what they're going through. We had a father of a teenage daughter, and she's getting help. And he's getting help.
1: That's what it's all about. Yes. Y'all are everywhere. And I'm not just saying that because you in the studio. Family care health centers are everywhere, Jen. Everywhere. You say meet them where you're at?
0: Meet them where they're
1: you
0: at.
1: You're going to find family care health centers.
0: Yeah.
1: And this year, you said you wanted 3,000 people?
0: 3,000. Last year, we were expecting 2,000, and we had 2,500. And people were lined up we start at 11 o'clock. It goes to 3. People were lined up at 10:15.
1: I was there. I seen it with my own eyes.
0: Yeah.
1: Was Batman coming back?
0: Batman, we're not sure where Batman is.
1: Man, what's Batman at? That's
0: I know. I put the light out, but I didn't see it. You know, it must have been raining and thunderstorming that day. He didn't see it.
1: So if Batman don't show up, it's still all good, man. A real good thing that y'all do. Y'all do a lot of great things, but y'all do free sports physicals. And football, basketball, volleyball is coming up. It's absolutely free.
0: It's absolutely band members. If
1: band
0: they
1: members.
0: Need
1: I forgot about that.
0: Yeah, I mean, cheerleaders, whomever. This is us, like I said the last time I was here. You can't say that you're about the community if you're not in the community.
1: You hear me.
0: And we are in the community, and we want to give back. This is our way of saying thank you. So please come out. Let's have 3,500 people. We'll order more pizzas. I don't care. Just come on out.
1: I think it's going to be big. I think it's a lot of stuff going on in the city. I think this might be 4,000 people. And it's absolutely free, gang.
0: Free.
1: It's free. If you ever it's been free. There, I haven't seen a person that leave y'all summer bash mad. Like, they got bags and bags of stuff. Even if it might not be the fruits. It might be the free giveaways. It might be the free physical. It might just be hanging out doing a cha-cha slide
0: exactly.
1: with the DJ out there. So
0: absolutely.
1: It's just a great thing, and bring everyone.
0: We bring your small kids. There'll be bouncy houses for them. Bring your older kids. We have that portable rock climbing wall.
1: I was going to ask you about that.
0: Yeah, where the police will be there. We'll also have the fire trucks. Last year they raised the ladder, and the kids love that. They can go inside and see what the truck looks like. And we have the portable gaming unit where they can actually go inside and play in the trailer with the gaming unit. And then mom, she can walk around, or dad can walk around, and they can get the resources that they need.
1: It's like a real vibe over there. It's like a real vibe. I'm so mad I'm missing it, but that's I got okay. other stuff. But Jessica's going to be out there live yeah. on Saturday. I keep wanting to say tomorrow, but it's Saturday from 11 to 3. Jen, I don't know what day it is. I ask my wife, like, what day is it? I got the best wife in the world.
0: Valinda, shout out to V.
1: I promise. Shout out. Where the clap button at?
0: I know, right?
1: She got smart. She just give me a list now. Like, this is what you need to do. But it's been a heck of a summer.
0: It has. It's gone by so fast.
1: Man,
0: It's gone by so fast. But you know what? Again, Woody, I just love you, and you know that, and I appreciate you allowing us to come on here. And I'm sorry I missed Woody Fest. I wasn't feeling well, but I got all the photos and all the videos, and I heard it was fantastic. It's fantastic.
1: Here's the thing. We got to run Woody Fest back. So we got 1.5 because Shawnee Sports Complex got a great rule. Once it's lightning, you do have to leave, and people don't. Let me tell you about that, because Shawnee Sports Complex don't have a roof.
0: Right.
1: So if lightning strikes the field, we going to the upper room. Right? Like, it's going to spread across because nothing to break the lightning up. That's why you have to leave the complex. So God got us with another one. We got 1.5.
0: That's wonderful.
1: In the making, and it's going to be one of those ones.
0: Well, the same thing happens with Kids Bash. Because
1: right.
0: last year we set the tents up Friday night. When you have all of those large tents, it takes hours to set them. And it's not like me and you setting it up.
1: No,
0: it's a company and these
1: right.
0: huge barrels of water they have to fill.
1: Right.
0: So last year at lightning Friday night, and we couldn't set up. Saturday was perfect, but we had to reschedule because we couldn't set up.
1: And that's just part of it. Well, somebody told me, because I was kind of upset, Jen. Not upset at, you know, once you put all this hard work
0: yeah.
1: in, you come planning for 3 years and you don't see the finish line. Now, it was great.
0: Right.
1: We was bringing the baby to the stage. It's 9:26. He go on stage at 9:30.
0: Right.
1: Lightning strike. I never seen this before. They got like an EAS announcer at Shawnee, like, lightning, it's in the area. Everyone must leave the field. I'm like, what the heck?

0: It's not a good one.
1: It's not a good call.
0: Yeah.
1: It's not a good call. Not being struck by lightning, but when you get that call that someone is in critical condition, when it can be avoided.
0: Right.
1: It's avoided.
0: Yeah, we can do another day. If right. God wakes us up, we're going to do another day.
1: Another day.
0: So one more time, wrap it up for us. Family Care Health Centers. It's the Summer Bash.
1: Kids Bash. 26. This is actually the fifth year.
0: Fifth?
1: Yeah. It's crazy.
0: Man.
1: It is crazy. And it's going to be at 116 Hills Plaza, our Patrick Street location, from 11 to 3. Everything is free. 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Please bring your kids. Get sports physicals. Fill out your parental consent forms. We might have a little extra something if you fill out a parental consent form. We might run out of them if we do too many, but we might have something for you. And then there'll be free food, free activities for the kids, and just a really good day. And then after that, go to MultiFest.
0: I'm not Brian Hughes, but I can check a weather app, and it looks great. You're going to get the R word about 9 o'clock that night, but during the kids' summer bash, it looks great. 83, 84, because it ain't too hot, because, you know, like, I'm fat. Boy, it's hard. I sweat through about 42 shirts. My mama keeps saying, you done changed your shirt 4 times. I said, yeah, mama. I done sweated through all of it. But summer bash, kids' summer bash, 26, it's going to be beautiful. 83 yes. degrees.
1: Absolutely. I mean, you guys are going to be broadcasting there live for a couple hours.
0: Just going to be just, out there. I'm going to pull up, too.
1: Okay, please do.
0: I just bought me a side-by-side from Trojan Land and Marine. They let me use it first. This how they get you. They let me use it for Woody Fest. I said, I could drive this anywhere instead of my truck. You know, cars might not be allowed, but they ain't say I can't come up the back hill and jump over the hill and be there. So I'm definitely going to be on that from Trojan Landing Marine and Power Sports. And we're going to have a good time,
1: absolutely.
0: Jen, this Saturday. I want to, before we get off here, can you tell me about that birthing center if people haven't experienced this?
1: So Family Care started 37 years ago with 4 midwives that thought women should have a choice in how they gave birth. So and that was in Taze Valley. The hospital closed there. So we moved 7 years ago to Elk City.
0: Mm-hmm.
1: We're on the second floor of Dr. Patton's office. There are 2 birthing tubs that are there. There are beds that are there. You can give birth in the birthing tub. You can give birth in the bed. If something happens and you need to go to the hospital, we are a good quarterback's arm throw away from women's and children. And it's with midwives and doulas. So a midwife is, and some people, like our CEO Craig Glover says, he's like, you think of midwives as like a little house on the prairie.
0: Right,
1: you know,
0: right.
1: They bring out the basin and the forceps and stuff. And no, midwives are very educated. They have advanced degrees. They can do it all. And then the doulas is like having a best friend when you're giving birth. So it's right here. It's the only freestanding accredited birth center in the state of West Virginia, and it's on the west side of Charleston.
0: What I seen when I walked through there is clean. It's modern. It feel like it, and I'm not a woman, but I would want to have a baby in there. Like, I'm not knocking the hospital, so right. my hospital people don't be mad at me, but right. I'm going to have this over there.
1: It's unbelievable. We had a community baby shower, which you were there.
0: Right.
1: We had a maternal health fair, which people were there. They took tours of it, and when people take the tour, and I'll be honest, I sit on city council. I didn't know it was there.
0: Mm-hmm.
1: And since I found out it was there, I was embarrassed. I told them, it was my last part of my interview, and I said, I'm embarrassed that I didn't know this was here. I have been on a quest for everyone to know about the birth center.
0: You ain't said that to Dr. Glover, did
1: I did.
0: You said that. I didn't even know y'all was over here. But hire me. I can fix it.
1: But you know what? I'm honest. So.
0: Jennifer Farr, we appreciate you. It's going down this Saturday. This Kids Bash is open for everyone.
1: Open
0: we
1: for
0: call
1: everyone.
0: It the Kids Bash, but it's open for everyone. And it's a lot of volunteers. It's a lot of people that put this on. So
1: yes.
0: go, please go over there. 3,000 people this year?
1: We're hoping for 3,000 people. And you know how it is when you put on an event. You cannot do this without your sponsors.
0: Right, right.
1: And
0: on.
1: We are so thankful for our sponsors. And Highmark Health Options of West Virginia has been our title sponsor the past 2 years. And we just have a litany of them, and we're going to make sure that we let everyone know. But we are going to be promoting that OB MAP program that's through the birth center, and we'll have the QR codes, and people will be there. And just, you know, shout out to, honestly, the state of West Virginia for being the state that thought about creating a nonprofit so that the opioid funds could come through that and be disseminated that way. And so we're just thankful that we can help people and get them back on the path that they need to be on.
0: Can we switch hats for a minute?
1: Just real fast.
0: Anything happening in the city we need to know about? Councilwoman Jennifer Farr? Anything big?
1: The Municipal League.
0: I want to hear about that.
1: So I've been there for the past couple of days. And I tell you what, Mayor Goodwin, she just, if you ever want to put on something, she's the person you need to call, because she is the current president of the Municipal League.

0: The Municipal League, it's an organization for mayors throughout the state.
1: Okay.
0: And so they've invited like the city managers and workers and city council members. And it's the first time I've gone to one.
1: Mm-hmm.
0: What are the resources, you know, bringing in delegates? You know, Delegate Lewis was there and Delegate, Anitra Hamilton from Morgantown.
1: Yeah, Morgantown, yeah.
0: And four others were there. And they had a panel discussion and started talking about some real issues like data centers.
1: Yeah.
0: And, you know, how it's out of local control. And the audience was saying it needs to be within local control. And many of the panelists agreed. And there's work to be done on that House bill. I think it's House Bill 214, you know, and it kept just going over and over again. But Woody, I'm telling you, if I can encourage anyone to do anything, if you can network and build relationships, it's one of the best things that you can do. And attending events and
1: yes.
0: listening to people and meeting them and connecting with them is one of the best things that you can do, to hear the audience, to pour back into the delegates and say, you know, we believe in you. We understand that things happen. How is this going to be fixed?
1: We can go back and forth on Facebook all the time. And sometimes I get caught down that rabbit hole. But get out, like Miss Jennifer said. Hey, meet the people. Talk to the people. It's a different conversation when you're in front of them. So
0: yeah.
1: I love that. I love that about that.
0: So the other thing, one of my dear friends, she, and I'm not going to get political. She's one party on
1: You're
0: one
1: never
0: side.
1: Political.
0: And I'm one party on the other side.
1: Mm-hmm.
0: When we could sit down and talk about what's something that took place at the Capitol. And I asked her, I said, what happened? And she told me.
1: Mm-hmm.
0: And to have that conversation, we're not arguing with each other. We're not sitting there saying, well, you didn't do this and you didn't do that.
1: Or
0: and,
1: your party didn't do this.
0: Yeah.
1: Or your party.
0: And
1: wow.
0: we're not sitting there on our keyboards and being warriors on the keyboards. We're having real face-to-face conversation. And the thing that she said to me, she said, when we leave here, we are still going to be friends. You're still going to be my sister from another mister. And we're still going to get along because we know how to do that.
1: I love it.
0: The more that you can talk to people and not talk at people,
1: mm-hmm.
0: the more you can get accomplished.
1: That's why you who you are.
0: Oh, Woody.
1: Councilwoman Jennifer Farr, not only, what's your title at Family Care Health Center?
0: It's long.
1: It's long.
0: I am the Vice President of Community Engagement. That includes marketing, outreach, and development. And then I'm the Executive Director of their foundation.
1: All right, we're just going to call you the VP, okay?
0: Sounds
1: VP.
0: Great. Right.
1: Jennifer Farr, it's happening this Saturday. You ready?
0: I'm ready.
1: 11 o'clock, we on the west side, man, Patrick Street Plaza. Please bring your family out. I'm talking about the whole entire family. If you need free food, they got it. You need free physical. They got it. You need free information. They got it. And sometimes we like to eat snacks and what they call a slushies and all
0: yes.
1: that. We got those too. So
0: yes.
1: join Jessica Martin. She'll be over there starting. I think, was she from 10 to noon? Or
0: I think she's 11 to 1.
1: 11 to 1?
0: 1 to 3.
1: All right. Yes. We'll go through that. Jess will be over there holding it down. Jennifer Farr, we love you, baby.
0: I love you, Woody. Right, Thank you again. Thanks so much.
1: I see you out somewhere this weekend because it is MultiFest weekend. So.
0: You'll see me there too. Sugar Hill.
1: All right. Sugar Hill. On the way, we go play some Sugar Hill Gang. Give me about 7 minutes. Right now, it's Bad Bunny, 107.3 The Beat.

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0: Salengo's back, and you already know what time it is. 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
1: Broke business, I cannot be your man. 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

0: school is almost back, and you already know what time it is. 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
0: The jalapenos.
1: That would do it.
0: They interviewed 110 cases. 90% of the patients admitted to eating Chipotle. And that's why they got sick. So they got salmonella from the jalapenos. So, you know, I can continue to keep you updated on that. Is that unfolds? And it looks like Neo is having some legal issues because a woman by the name of Dominique is suing him after she alleges that his dog violently attacked her after dropping off a package at his Georgia home July 2025. Now, she wants 10 bands. Neo, just go ahead and record it to me. Right, don't need to take it to court.
1: Apple
0: I know you got it, bro. So just run hard to take. But to the celebrities, if you listen, put the dogs up. For real, put the dogs up. I get it, but now they know they're going to sue you. So put the dog up. You know, I can continue to keep you updated on that as that unfolds. You need to recap. You already know where you can go. Post it on thecorner.com. Follow your good sis on the gram at DJ Mrs. DJ M-I-S-S-E-S. Want to hear all your favorite songs in one mix?
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0: 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DJ Mrs. is going live inside the Post It on the Corner mixtape.
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5: 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Now,

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